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I go to Chislett Primary School. 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
1: One of the victims of two teenage boys who've had their sentences increased for raping her says justice has finally been done. The two 15-year-olds will be detained for 4 years after appeal court judges said their initial sentence was unduly lenient. Lady Chief Justice Baroness Carr has criticised the original trial judge.
2: We concluded that the judge had erred in his assessment of the seriousness of the offences. In particular, we found that he had failed to take sufficiently into account the ages and vulnerabilities of the complainants and the psychological effect upon them, which we considered to be severe.
1: A cast member from Married at First Sight UK has been arrested on suspicion of rape. The Metropolitan Police have confirmed they've questioned an individual as part of an ongoing investigation. They're currently on bail pending further inquiries. Gary Glitter's been charged with 4 sexual offences on a teenage girl dating back to the late 70s. The former singer's accused of unlawful sexual intercourse and indecent assault on the girl when she was 13 and 14 years old. Unmarried mothers whose babies were forcibly taken away from them have wiped away tears as the Prime Minister issued a public apology. Sir Keir Starmer says the scandal is a stain on our history after thousands were forced to be adopted across 3 decades. Former Labour MP Anne Keane, whose son was taken when he was just 8 days old, says she's shocked an apology has finally been given.
3: I think it's going to take some time to believe it, that it's not my fault. But to have all your life, oh, she gave him up for adoption. That wasn't the case. He was taken.
1: A survivor's been pulled from the rubble 8 days after earthquakes in Venezuela. Emergency teams have spent more than 100 hours trying to free Hernan Gil after he was trapped under 140 tonnes of debris. And pubs will be allowed to stay open for England's World Cup match against Mexico. Fans can drink until 5 a.m. That's the latest from Radio News Hub. I'm David Hall.
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1: A windy morning in the northwest with patchy drizzle giving way to more persistent rain later. Mostly fine elsewhere with lighter winds and some very warm sunshine. A high of 26 degrees Celsius.
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1: The families of the two girls who were raped by two teenagers say they're relieved their attackers have been sentenced to 4 years' detention. Appeal court judges have overturned their original youth rehabilitation order, saying it was unduly lenient. Barrister Charlotte Proudman spoke on behalf of one of the victims and says the impact of their actions is devastating.
2: I had to sit there and hear it suggested that I was lying. That broke something inside me. I felt like I wanted to die. I've attempted suicide a number of times, and I've been in hospital after an overdose. I feel like I'm surviving, not living.
1: The Home Secretary has been asked to review the potential deportation of Shabir Ahmed, the ringleader of the Rochdale grooming gang. The 73-year-old's been released from prison, having served 14 years for multiple sexual offences against young girls. Legislation from the 1970s currently prevents him from being deported, but Conservative leader Kemi Badenoch says he must be sent back home to Pakistan.
3: Absolutely disgusting that this man has been let out. He should be deported, and we're going to do everything within our power to make sure that he is, but we're going to need the government to get behind us, that is the Labour government, whether it's Keir Starmer or Andy Burnham. What I want to see is them agreeing with us so that we can get that amendment through.
1: The government's facing calls to compensate the victims of forced adoption. Lawyers insist financial help and specialist support must be made available to the unmarried mothers who were forced to give up their babies. Earlier, the Prime Minister gave a formal apology to those affected by the scandal. Pubs will be allowed to open through the night, so England fans can enjoy the World Cup clash against Mexico. Prime Minister Sir Keir Starmer says it's good news.
4: Pubs can stay open early on Monday morning for the England game. So I know lots of people are making their plans. If you're planning to watch it in the pub, that is great. And it's really good for pubs as well.
1: Kick-off is at 1 a.m. on Monday morning. That's the latest from Radio News Hub. I'm David Hall.
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1: A windy morning in the northwest with patchy drizzle giving way to more persistent rain later. Mostly fine elsewhere with lighter winds and some very warm sunshine. A high of 26 degrees Celsius.

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1: One of the victims of two teenage boys who've had their sentences increased for raping her says justice has finally been done. The two 15-year-olds will be detained for 4 years after appeal court judges said their initial sentence was unduly lenient. Lady Chief Justice Baroness Carr has criticised the original trial judge.
2: We concluded that the judge had erred in his assessment of the seriousness of the offences. In particular, we found that he had failed to take sufficiently into account the ages and vulnerabilities of the complainants and the psychological effect upon them, which we considered to be severe.
1: A cast member from Married at First Sight UK has been arrested on suspicion of rape. The Metropolitan Police have confirmed they've questioned an individual as part of an ongoing investigation. They're currently on bail pending further inquiries. Gary Glitter's been charged with 4 sexual offences on a teenage girl dating back to the late 70s. The former singer's accused of unlawful sexual intercourse and indecent assault on the girl when she was 13 and 14 years old. Unmarried mothers whose babies were forcibly taken away from them have wiped away tears as the Prime Minister issued a public apology. Sir Keir Starmer says the scandal is a stain on our history after thousands were forced to be adopted across 3 decades. Former Labour MP Anne Keane, whose son was taken when he was just 8 days old, says she's shocked an apology has finally been given.
3: I think it's going to take some time to believe it, that it's not my fault. But to have all your life, oh, she gave him up for adoption. That wasn't the case. He was taken.
1: A survivor's been pulled from the rubble 8 days after earthquakes in Venezuela. Emergency teams have spent more than 100 hours trying to free Hernan Gil after he was trapped under 140 tonnes of debris. And pubs will be allowed to stay open for England's World Cup match against Mexico. Fans can drink until 5 a.m. That's the latest from Radio News Hub. I'm David Hall.
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1: A windy morning in the northwest with patchy drizzle giving way to more persistent rain later. Mostly fine elsewhere with lighter winds and some very warm sunshine. A high of 26 degrees Celsius.
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1: A squeezing across the chest. A feeling of unease. That sense something's not right.
2: It can be easy to dismiss the early signs of a heart attack, but it's never too early to call 999 and describe your symptoms. 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
1: The families of the two girls who were raped by two teenagers say they're relieved their attackers have been sentenced to 4 years detention. Appeal court judges have overturned their original youth rehabilitation order, saying it was unduly lenient. Barrister Charlotte Proudman spoke on behalf of one of the victims and says the impact of their actions is devastating.
2: I had to sit there and hear it suggested that I was lying. That broke something inside me. I felt like I wanted to die. I've attempted suicide a number of times, and I've been in hospital after an overdose. I feel like I'm surviving, not living.
1: The Home Secretary has been asked to review the potential deportation of Shabir Ahmed, the ringleader of the Rochdale grooming gang. The 73-year-old's been released from prison, having served 14 years for multiple sexual offences against young girls. Legislation from the 1970s currently prevents him from being deported, but Conservative leader Kemi Badenoch says he must be sent back home to Pakistan.
3: Absolutely disgusting that this man has been let out. He should be deported, and we're going to do everything within our power to make sure that he is, but we're going to need the government to get behind us, that is the Labour government, whether it's Keir Starmer or Andy Burnham. What I want to see is them agreeing with us so that we can get that amendment through.
1: The government's facing calls to compensate the victims of forced adoption. Lawyers insist financial help and specialist support must be made available to the unmarried mothers who were forced to give up their babies. Earlier, the Prime Minister gave a formal apology to those affected by the scandal. Pubs will be allowed to open through the night so England fans can enjoy the World Cup clash against Mexico. Prime Minister Sir Keir Starmer says it's good news.
4: Pubs can stay open early on Monday morning for the England game. So I know lots of people are making their plans. If you're planning to watch it in the pub, that is great. And it's really good for pubs as well.
1: Kick-off is at 1 a.m. on Monday morning. That's the latest from Radio News Hub. I'm David Hall.
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1: A windy morning in the northwest with patchy drizzle giving way to more persistent rain later. Mostly fine elsewhere with lighter winds and some very warm sunshine. A high of 26 degrees Celsius.
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I hope you have a nice day and enjoy the music. 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
1: Families of the teenage girls who were sexually assaulted in Hampshire say they're grateful and relieved after the Court of Appeal sentenced their attackers to 4 years. Two 15-year-old boys had their sentences revisited after they were originally spared jail. The family of one girl says justice has finally been served, but are calling it for an overhaul of the system to protect survivors. The first 100 days of the Iran war saw profits go up for some members of the House of Lords. The End Fuel Poverty Coalition says Lords' shareholdings in energy firms have grown by tens of thousands. Simon Francis is from the coalition.
2: It just sort of highlights the fact that energy firms have made so much profit and so much money that their share prices are rising so much as a result of the conflict. And it is people, ordinary people, who are having to pay the price because we're seeing the energy price cap increase from the 1st of July.
1: The House has been contacted for comment. Unions are launching a new initiative to combat the country's skills crisis and provide a worker-centred strategy. The Trade Union Congress blamed the issues on years of underinvestment by governments and employers. Joseph Evans from the IPPR says it's really encouraging to see unions and businesses working together on such an important issue.
3: It's about how much businesses are willing to invest in this as well. So investment in training by employers fell by 10% just between 2022 and 2024. So it's really about what as a nation are we prepared to invest.
1: Pubs in England and Wales will be allowed to stay open till 5 o'clock on Monday morning so we can watch the England match. Thomas Tuchel's side take on Mexico at 1 a.m. after beating the Democratic Republic of Congo. A number of MPs had called for the usual 2 a.m. closing time to be extended. The Prime Minister says it's good news for the supporters and good news for pubs. And from one World Cup to another, England are through to the final of the Women's T20 Cricket World Cup. Captain Nat Sivabrant scored 75 as they beat South Africa by 40 runs in their semi-final at the Oval last night. They'll face Australia in Sunday's final at Lord's. That's the latest from Radio News Hub. I'm Frankie Hersine.
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1: A fine and dry day for most of us with plenty of warm spells of sunshine. Cloudier across Northern Ireland and parts of Scotland though with the chance of some rain. Highs today of 26 degrees Celsius.
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Hello, my name is Ollie and I am here at Chislett Primary School. Thank you for listening to Cabin FM Radio. I hope your day is going well. As I say, don't have a good day, have a great day.

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1: Hello there, happy Friday. A pleasure as always to be with you for today's morning report. Phil Towers here, a packed program for you today as always, starting with this.
2: He didn't know he was adopted, you see. It was 27 years of age that he found out by accident. It was brilliant. I was overwhelmed to meet him. I never thought I'd ever see him again.
1: Yeah, thousands of mums had their babies taken off them and put up for adoption in the 30 years after the Second World War. Well, the government's given them an official apology. Also, that old wives' tale about how to deal with a jellyfish sting.
3: And they're giving you all this waffle about peeing on it, and it's too late.
1: Yeah, we've been given some advice on what to do if you're on your holes and you get a bit too close to one. Plus, there is a new comedy out at the cinema today, and we've got a preview of The Invite coming up.
4: This movie is kind of our collective love letter to the films that really made us laugh.
1: Sounds good. Now, we've been hearing there's possibly another heat wave on its way. There's currently some hot weather that's moving its way from over Portugal way and into France, and it's going to possibly tip southern parts of England over 30 degrees again over the next few days. So not quite as hot as it was recently, but still enough for the warnings for us to take a bit of care and make sure any vulnerable people we know are kept an eye on. As for today, well, mostly dry and fine, lots of sunshine, the exception being across Northern Ireland and western parts of Scotland, where there's some lingering cloud and the chance of the odd spot of rain. Top temperatures today, well, they're looking like they're going to reach around 26 Celsius in London, 23 in Cardiff, 21 in Manchester, and 18 in Glasgow and Belfast. Now then, let's get a check on this morning's headlines, shall we? Frankie is in the newsroom.
5: The families of the teenage girls who were sexually assaulted in Hampshire say they're grateful and relieved after the Court of Appeal sentenced their attackers to 4 years. Two 15-year-old boys had their sentences revisited after they were originally spared jail. The family of one girl says justice has finally been served, but are calling it for an overhaul of the system to protect survivors. The first 100 days of the Iran war saw profits go up for some members of the House of Lords. The End Fuel Poverty Coalition says Lords' shareholdings in energy firms have grown by tens of thousands. Simon Francis is from the coalition.
6: It just sort of highlights the fact that energy firms have made so much profit and so much money that their share prices are rising so much as a result of the conflict. And it is people, ordinary people, who are having to pay the price because we're seeing the energy price cap increase from the 1st of July.
5: The House has been contacted for comment. Unions are launching a new initiative to combat the country's skills crisis and provide a work-centred strategy. The Trade Union Congress blamed the issues on years of underinvestment by governments and employers. Joseph Evans from the IPPR says it's really encouraging to see unions and businesses working together on such an important issue.
7: It's about how much businesses are willing to invest in this as well. So investment in training by employers fell by 10% just between 2022 and 2024. So it's really about what as a nation are we prepared to invest.
5: Pubs in England and Wales will be allowed to stay open till 5 o'clock on Monday morning so we can watch the England match. Thomas Tuchel's side take on Mexico at 1 a.m. after beating the Democratic Republic of Congo. And from one World Cup to another, England are through to the final of the Women's T20 Cricket World Cup. Captain Nat Sivabrant scored 75 as they beat South Africa by 40 runs in their semi-final at the Oval last night. They'll face Australia in Sunday's final at Lord's.
1: Thank you very much, Frankie. Now let's check in with what's on this morning's front pages, shall we? And there's a split today between Andy Burnham's plans and what's looking like an all-nighter lots of us will be pulling on Sunday into Monday. We heard yesterday, didn't we, that Keir Starmer's letting the pubs stay open till the early hours on Sunday so England fans can watch on and see if the Three Lions can get past Mexico and into the World Cup quarterfinals. Mexican rave is the headline on the front of the Mirror. The Metro go with England fans bag another late victory while the Sun offer up a tequila sunrise. Elsewhere, the Guardian say spending cuts to fund defence plans will cost the UK 10,000 jobs. They're highlighting a big gap in funding Andy Burnham is expected to face if and when he becomes Prime Minister. The Times go with his comments about there being some possibility of tax rises while keeping Labour's manifesto commitments. Some of the stories this morning, the I paper have more from Keir Starmer's former adviser Morgan McSweeney. Now he's claimed Sir Keir Starmer's woes stem from Labour not being prepared for power when they won the election 2 years ago. And And the Daily Express used their front page to call for the rape gang ringleader Shabir Ahmed to be kicked out of the country after his release from prison yesterday. As for what's trending online this morning, lots of talk of the overnight World Cup games, but plenty of love too that the pubs can stay open for England's game on Sunday night. Plus, of course, lots of speculation about Taylor Swift's wedding. She's expected to tie the knot in New York in the next few hours. Okay, so on to today's top story, and you may have heard that the Prime Minister gave an official apology yesterday on behalf of the government. Thousands of unmarried mums had their babies taken away from them in the decades after the Second World War.
8: It is a stain on our history. Mothers, many young, vulnerable, and without support, were coerced, bullied, or misled into feeling that they had no choice but to have their children taken away from them. What a thing to do.
1: Yeah, so Anne Keane used to be a Labour MP herself. Now, she had her baby taken off her when he was just 8 days old. Now, she was invited to a reception at Downing Street yesterday, along with others who'd been in that same situation, and she told us her story.
2: But to have all your life, oh, she gave him up for adoption. That wasn't the case. He was taken.
9: And he's here today, is that right?
2: Yes, he is. He's not in this reception, but he flew over from South Africa to be with me, which I can't believe. He didn't know he was adopted, you see. It was 27 years of age that he found out by accident, and it was brilliant. I was overwhelmed to meet him. I never thought I'd ever see him again, and here he was standing at my front door. And he found out by accident, and within a week, he'd found me. And I could not believe it when I got a call to say, and I screamed down the phone, "You found the baby! You found my baby! Where?" And he's going to come and see you in about half an hour. Half an hour! And that was all the warning I got. And it was just like, of course I was meeting a man, but my my comments were, don't let him sleep in the afternoon because he might not sleep through the night. My husband said to me, "Anne," he's a 27-year-old man, of course he'll sleep through the night. Yeah. But all of the, what was so unusual for me was to be saying things to him as if he was a baby. And that was really strange. It was difficult because my family were shocked, and also not just shocked, with, well, we've all been found out now. We sent you away, right? And then, of course, his lovely mum that adopted him, because I never decided I would hate her, I decided I would love her, because what was the point in hating her? She didn't steal him. The state stealed him. So, and I met her, because Mark wanted me to meet her. And she was lovely, and she was constantly apologising to me. But that was quite difficult, because there were times when maybe Mark was angry with her for not telling him. And, you know, I would say, come on, it's okay now, but you've got to still love her. And I spent some time with her, and she was a lovely person. So I was happy to see her.
1: What an amazing story. Difficult to imagine the range of emotions that must go through your head in a situation like that, isn't it? Now then, next this morning, as the United States hosts the World Cup and prepares to mark its 250th anniversary, new research suggests that British travellers are increasingly interested in exploring a different side of America. The study by Visit San Antonio found that more than half of Brits say television or film has directly influenced a holiday they've booked, while almost 6 in 10 are actively looking beyond the country's traditional tourist hotspots. And with shows including Yellowstone, 1883 and Landman putting cowboy culture and the American West firmly in the spotlight, half of those surveyed say a Texas road trip could be on their travel list in the next 2 years. Well, Nicholas Kay's been speaking to David Gonzalez. He's the Vice President of Communications at Visit San Antonio. video about the so-called Yellowstone effect and why food, culture and experiences are increasingly shaping where people choose to travel.
10: We're so excited to see that British travelers and UK travelers as a whole are really looking to explore the unexplored parts of America, especially those smaller towns and those cities outside of the main gateways. More than 70% of the UK traveler agrees that some of the best and most rewarding travel can be found outside of a country's most famous cities. And you know what? San Antonio, Texas is waiting for them to be discovered.
11: Perfect. And why do you think television shows such as Yellowstone, 1883, Landman are having such an influence on people's interest in Texas and the American West?
10: I think most UK travelers really get attracted to these great Western shows because it has been part of that American enigma, that beautiful romance of the American West. And there's a new opportunity for UK travelers to experience that in unique and different places throughout the United States, especially, for example, here in San Antonio. We have great opportunities for people to go and watch a rodeo show or go ride a horse or even go to, say, a night or two in a ranch. So there's great opportunities for the UK traveler to live that TV film lifestyle and enjoy that American West culture.
11: And the research shows many Brits want to look beyond America's traditional tourist hotspots. What does San Antonio offer travelers looking for a more authentic experience?
10: You know, it's fantastic that UK travelers are really getting to see and have that want to see the great American cities that are beyond the gateways, because cities like San Antonio, Texas, have these great opportunities to see a variety of cultures. Here in San Antonio, we have the unique Tex-Mex culture and cuisine, but also the mixture of the American West. So you get kind of like that Wild West and Mexican style of experience in a very concentrated, easy to get to, easy to walk destination that's also very accessible and affordable.
11: And with the World Cup putting the United States in the global spotlight, we've got America marking its 250th anniversary. Why is this such a significant moment for international tourism?
10: You know, it's this year with the World Cup and America's 250th anniversary, it's key for us, especially across the United States. We're so proud of our heritage. Here in San Antonio, we line our heritage not just to the British immigration, right, but also to that Spanish colonialism. So it's great for us to experience and celebrate all these cultures that have called the Americas and also San Antonio home. So the people that want to travel to the World Cup, and we've seen it, you know, people are coming to Texas, going to the games in Houston and Dallas, and then making a trip over to San Antonio because they want to explore these great additional cities that have so much to offer that is unique and different from those gateways.
11: And where can people go for more information about all of this?
10: We really invite people to visit visitsanantonio.com online or follow us on our socials, Visit San Antonio UK on Instagram and Facebook, so they can get to know what's waiting for them in San Antonio, Texas, and really explore that great cinema lifestyle of American West and Tex-Mex.
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1: Welcome back. Now, lots of us will be getting ready for our summer holidays soon, whether you're staying at home, holidaying in the UK, or maybe you're jetting off somewhere. But one of the downsides of a seaside trip, however, is jellyfish, and more specifically, that horrible sting that they can give. Well, Holly Hughes is here with some information that could make a swim gone wrong a little bit less painful.
15: Yes, we've been chatting to company Stingblade, who've invented a small tool which scrapes the sting off of your body instead of using a cream or having someone urinate on it. Mark Dyer created the Stingblade and spoke us through the steps of being stung and if pee actually eases a sting.
16: So you come out of the water and usually you're sitting on the back of a boat. You've been stung. By the way, by the time you've been stung, you've gone, ow, you've pushed the poison in and they're giving you all this waffle about peeing on it. And it's too late. So at that stage, it's too late. And this is all old wives' tales. Yes, it is known that the pee does affect the nematites sitting on your skin, does lessen them. But really, it's not really a good solution to suggest that everybody should be peeing on each other. And young children don't want to be peed on by their parents. I don't want to be peed on by anybody. And it's not effective.
15: He gave us some advice on what to do if we are stung without a specialist tool for help.
16: I would get out of the water and I would go immediately and get something that can take a knife to take that sting off.
15: Liam Hare, who works from Stingblade's shop in Mallorca, also gave us some interesting advice on what not to do.
17: Everybody must remember that you cannot use fresh water. Fresh water will make the sting worse. And it will agitate the sting. First prize is always hot water, as hot as you can handle on your skin. But obviously this is after you've taken the microbarbs out.
15: So jellyfish might seem scary and definitely worth being aware of, but with proper procedure and care if you get stung, there's no reason why the carrier bag-looking creature should ruin your well-deserved holes.
1: Well, there we go. Now we know. Now then, if you're looking for something to do over the weekend and you fancy heading to the flicks, well, there's a new comedy out. The Invite is directed by and stars Olivia Wilde. Liz Whittaker previews it for us.
18: Yeah, it stars Seth Rogen, Penelope Cruz and Edward Norton alongside Olivia. They're the only four cast members. It's a remake of a Spanish film and it's a sharp, conversational comedy drama that explores a failing marriage. It follows miserable, long-married couple Joe and Angela, who invite their uninhibited upstairs neighbours down for an ill-fated dinner. Speaking at a special screening, Olivia says she dedicates the film to the late Hollywood actress Diane Keaton.
19: We are all a product of the movies that raised us. This movie is kind of our collective love letter to the films that really made us laugh at what it is to be human, what it is to try to be in relationship with someone else. And Diane, not only was she someone I really cared about deeply, but she broke the archetype of kind of what an ideal woman in any sense. She was her own singular kind of creature. She was so completely original and specific, and she made vulnerability feel like something just really delicious and hilarious and human, and that's what I was certainly going for in the movie as a whole. Like, to be vulnerable is to be free, and it's okay to laugh at yourself.
18: And it's co-written by Rashida Jones.
20: Pastor is fantastic, not just to be able to write for four characters, but then you get to write for Olivia Wilde, Edward Norton, Penelope Cruz, and Seth Rogen, which is a dream. And we did, you know, we had the script that we had, and then when they came on board, we all kind of sat in the room, and everybody sort of like deposited their ideas and wishes and dreams, you know, in one room, and you know, we had the opportunity to take that and really see what sort of worked with the structure, what about the structure needed to change, you know, what, how we could push it further. And they were, you know, it was incredible to have that kind of brain trust as a writer. That's like a dream. The original film, Sentimental, is a beautiful Spanish film, and it's really about tenderness and this sort of like closing of a chapter, a very important chapter in your life in a tender way, even if you have grief about it. And I think we like that idea, but I think for us, we wanted to write about sort of acceptance, like acceptance of who you are right now, as opposed to who you thought you'd be, who you thought your partner would be, who you wish they would be, who you wish they'd be now, and accepting that you once had love and that that's something worth acknowledging, you know, and maybe asking each other for forgiveness whether you stay together or you don't, that you shared this love together, and that's important. It's kind of why we're alive, you know. And whatever, you know, comes out in this one fateful night, the truth is it's sort of a foregone conclusion. They will need to decide what their future's like, but what they know now is that they can kind of accept each other in that one moment.
0: If you like the sound of that, it's out at cinemas from today.
1: And that is Friday's Morning Reports. We're back with you on Monday, when we'll know if England have managed to do it and reach the quarterfinals of the World Cup. Fingers crossed. Whatever you're up to this weekend, have a good one and stay safe.
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1: The families of the teenage girls who were sexually assaulted in Hampshire say they're grateful and relieved after the Court of Appeal sentenced their attackers to 4 years. Two 15-year-old boys had their sentences revisited after they were originally spared jail. Speaking on behalf of the family outside court, Dr. Charlotte Proudman says they're calling for an overhaul of the justice system.
2: We heard submissions in court suggesting one of the convicted rapists had become a pariah because of media coverage which had, quote, exacerbated his punishment, end quote. As Giselle Pellico said, shame must change sides. He is not the victim.
1: The government's facing mounting pressure to change the law so the leader of the Rochdale grooming gang can be deported. Shabir Ahmed was released from prison yesterday, but a law from the 70s stops the removal of Commonwealth citizens who arrived more than 50 years ago. The Conservatives say they will try to amend the law, but they need support from the government. Some members of the House of Lords have seen their profits go up as a result of the Iran war. That's according to the Enfield Poverty Coalition. Their spokesperson is Simon Francis.
3: It's not just members of the House of Lords. The CEOs of energy firms, the non-executive directors of energy firms, they're all being able to benefit as a result of the profits that are being made by these firms because of the inflated prices that we're all having to pay for our energy bills. So it's important to shine a light on that.
1: Sitting down for more than 30 minutes every day could increase the risk of dying from cancer. Researchers at the University of Glasgow say the risk goes up for each hour of continuous inactivity. They also say it can be slashed by more than 20% with just some light exercise. We'll be able to watch England take on Mexico at the pub in the early hours of Monday morning. The Prime Minister's pushing through emergency laws to allow them to stay open until 5 a.m. It'll mean they won't have to apply for a specific licence. Sir Keir Starmer says it's good news for supporters and good news for pubs. And after months of speculation, Taylor Swift's getting married to Travis Kelce at Madison Square Garden today. That's the latest from Radio News Hub. I'm Frankie Hersine.
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5: 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A season of concerts from some of the country's best tribute acts.
6: Stars including TV presenter Graham Norton and actress Phoebe Waller-Bridge have been spotted arriving in New York City ahead of Taylor Swift's wedding to Travis Kelce. The pair are expected to tie the knot later at Madison Square Garden. 21 years on, and Madonna finally releases the follow-up to her 2005 hit album Confessions on a Dance Floor. Produced by British producer Stuart Price, Confessions 2 has been hailed by one critic as almost as good as the original and features a duet with her daughter as well as Sabrina Carpenter. Actress Lisa Faulkner says she's got the all clear after being diagnosed with the early stages of breast cancer. The 54-year-old, who's married to chef John Turode, underwent a procedure 2 weeks ago and has since had the all clear from doctors. She says she still needs to undergo radiotherapy but insists she is feeling better. And the celebs have been joined by actual royalty in the royal box at Wimbledon. The Princess of Wales was at SW19 alongside Sir Andy Murray, Ellie Goulding and MasterChef judge Marcus Waring.
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9: often large amounts of cloud, but still bright or sunny spells will occur, especially later this afternoon, with all areas remaining dry. Feeling warm or very warm in the light winds away from the cooling onshore breezes along the coast. Maximum temperature today of 25 degrees Celsius. And for tonight, dry and becoming largely clear, although patchy mist may develop later in the night. Minimum overnight, 14 degrees Celsius. And for Saturday, dry and warm or very warm, despite large amounts of cloud quickly spreading east. Still, some bright or sunny spells will occur. Breezy at times, especially along the coast, with a maximum temperature tomorrow of 27 degrees Celsius. Outlook Sunday to Tuesday, breezy at times with variable cloud for much of the period. Staying mostly dry with hazy sunshine at times. Temperatures likely above average, becoming very warm or hot in places. The sun sets at 21:14 and rises tomorrow morning at 4:47. Tides in the bay, low water at 9:07 at a height of 1.01 metres. High water at 15:26 at 5.02 metres, and a second low water at 21:46 at 0.69 metres.
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0: And National Air Conditioning Appreciation Day. Well, we can appreciate air conditioning, can't we? Absolutely. Mind you, that doesn't do me any good, really, because it dries the old throat out when I'm... the studio here has got lovely air conditioning, and but it just... It does tickle the throat, but never mind. It's still Air Conditioning Appreciation Day. Anyway, welcome along. Hope you're okay and you're well, keeping safe, and generally looking forward to the weekend. Got the usual stuff: travel news, entertainment news, business news, and sports news. 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

0: That's the Loving Spoonful back from 1966 and Summer in the City. Let's have the first look at the travel.
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2: Okay, let's have the first look at the travel then, and all looking pretty good. Everything's travelling well, as it would be for this time of the morning. Through to Sturry, all fine. Crossing through to all through Canterbury, all nice and clear. Looking further afield, there's a Kent County show on today, so there are long tailbacks from the roundabouts Sittingbourne that can come off the M2. So bear in mind, if you have to work over at Maidstone, that will be impact your journey this morning. So say delays there. Looking up towards the Dartford, that's looking okay there too. On the A2, the normal queues there, delays of 8 minutes, and delays increasing on the A2 westbound between Henhurst, that's Cobham services, and the M25. Average speed there 20 miles an hour. And the M25 Kent section, just click onto that and have a look. We'll see what that says. Delays are 6 minutes in delays increasing between Clackett Lane and Junction 6 Godston. Average speed there 20 miles an hour. Looking over at departure boards, everything's time and running to order. The lifts are out of order between Platform 1 and the station overbridge, and also the gentlemen's toilets at the station are out of order at Herne Bay Station. So remember to go before you go.
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David Gray and Babylon. You're tuned to 94.6 Cabin FM, Cabin Breakfast Club, with me, Martin, till 9. Georgia Girl will be here after 9 o'clock with Feel Good Friday. So apparently 1 in 3 men claim they don't feel safe when their other half is driving. Millions of blokes find themselves pushing their feet down on the footwell because their wife or partner brakes late. Others say they regularly spend large chunks of the journey gripping the edge of the passenger seat and are in constant fear of crashing. 10% even say they've been forced to grab the steering wheel as a missus took her eyes off the road and careered towards a central reservation. Really? Nah, Mrs. H don't drive, but she spends a lot of her time gripping onto the passenger door. I think it's, at least she's going to fall out. But I do. I don't know about you though, but when you drive, you know, you sit there. I don't care who's driving, I do press the unimaginary brake pedal into the floor. But you shouldn't see it, but the other half is driving, got some good lady drivers around. Absolutely, you know, I mean, I always say about lady drivers, when you try and sell a car, you always put one lady owner or two, you know, and it always seems to be a selling point. So hey, yeah, you know, let's be fair here, guys. You know, but I must admit, I'm not a very good passenger, and but you know, if that's what the survey says, that's what the survey says. If that's what they say, eh? Okay, then on with the music. While I'm still not in trouble, we have Yvonne Elliman, If I Can't Have You, followed by ELO and All Over the World. Then we have a little bit of sports news.

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8: England are through to the final of the Women's T20 Cricket World Cup. Captain Nat Sivabrant scored 75 as they beat South Africa by 40 runs in their semi-final at the Oval last night. They'll face Australia in Sunday's final at Lord's. At the other World Cup, Spain have eased into the last 16 after beating Austria 3-0, thanks in part to two goals from Mikel Oyarzabal. They've set up a tie with Portugal, who snatched a controversial 2-1 win over Croatia. Cristiano Ronaldo scored his first World Cup knockout goal, while what looked like a stoppage time equaliser for the Croatians was chalked off for offside. Away from the World Cup, there's a big rugby weekend ahead as England take on South Africa. Captain Jamie George can't wait.
9: An exciting challenge. It's the reason why you play the game, is for opportunities like this, and yeah, it doesn't come much bigger. There's a, you know, we've got a huge amount of respect for the Springboks, what they've done over the last however many years. We're in for a big test, but we've prepared very well this week, so we're feeling ready.
8: And Arthur Ferry is keeping the British hopes alive at Wimbledon after reaching the third round.
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That's the Lighthouse Family from 1998 and a song called Hi. Now, are you going to watch this football on Sunday night at midnight or 1 o'clock in the morning? Not for me. I'm going to record it and get up about five and watch it. So, yeah, I can't touch anything on, listen to anything. You know, hopefully when I turn the television on, there won't be any. It might hopefully finish at 5 o'clock, but not for me sopping the pubs all night. Well, apparently a sports bar in London is offering free pints for a whole year if you legally change your name to Harry Kane. Not pretend, not a nickname, not writing on a sticker, an actual deed poll. So you can imagine you're going to pick up a parcel and hearing, Harry Kane, your order's ready. And it's just you collecting a phone case. They're doing it to celebrate England getting to the knockouts. And the deal runs until July 2027, till next year then. One pint a week, every week, for anyone bold enough to become Harry Kane on paper. I wouldn't mind being Harry Kane. If it goes with the bank account, is that okay? Can I do that? But a pint, nah, not for me, but I bet some people will, though, eh? I reckon that some people will do that. This is Freda Payne from 1970, and she's singing about her back.

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0: That's the sound of Wilson Pickett there, back from 1966, 65 rather, and In the Midnight Hour. Let's have another look at the travel.
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2: Okay, let's have another look at the travel then. And locally, everything's looking fine. Everything's travelling well. Just a hold up over the crossing as per usual. Well, not too bad this morning, actually. When you get over the crossing through Study Roads, all clear up Tortell Road, Military Road and everything else through to Canterbury and beyond. If you're going across towards Ashford, though, there are roadworks on the A28 Ashford Road at Godmersham. Temporary traffic allows you to water main work on the A28 both ways round about Pope Street. So bear that in mind if you're going to Ashford via Canterbury. Looking further afield, the Kent County show today, so there are long tailbacks on the 249 southbound, so if you work over in Maidstone or you need to go over that way today, just bear in mind that there are queues to get in the show ground, and that will go on for the next 3 days, and sort of on your way back, on your commute back this evening, just bear in mind that you will be held up there. Looking at the Darford crossing, everything seems to be fine there. Watling Street, usual hold-ups, severe delays of 11 minutes between Halfpence Lane, Cobb and Shorn, and in on the Lake and the B255B interchange. Average speed there 15 miles per hour. The Kent section of the M25, delays of 4 minutes in days. Delays are easing on there now between Junction 5 Clackett Lane services and Junction 6 Godstone. Average speed there 15 miles per hour. Looking at the departure boards, all's to time apart from the 8:40 service to London Victoria. That's now running at 12 minutes late as a fault with the signalling system. So at the moment, that's 12 minutes late. This is the 8:40 London Victoria service, expected now at 8:52. The lifts are out of order between Platform 1 and Station Overbridge, a Herne Bay station. Also, the gentlemen's toilets at the station are out of order at Herne Bay station. So, as I said earlier, remember to go before you go.
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Okay, 10 to 8, so it's time for me to get up towards the 8 o'clock news here on 94.6 Cabin FM. Got a couple of songs up to the news. We have Edwyn Collins and A Girl Like You up to the news itself, but before that, Elton John with Healing Hands. I'll see you after the news at 8 o'clock for the final hour for this week of the Cabin Breakfast Club.

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3: Families of two girls who were sexually assaulted by two teenage boys say justice has finally been done after the teenage attackers were given 4 years detention. Two 15-year-olds' sentences were revisited after the government intervened. Originally, they were spared jail. Dr. Charlotte Proudman, who represented the girls, spoke outside the court.
4: While no court can undo the harm that has been inflicted, today's decision will help bolster public confidence in the criminal justice system and send a clear and encouraging message to every survivor deciding whether it is safe to come forward. Violence against women and girls is an epidemic in this country.
3: The Conservatives say they'll do all they can to deport the leader of the Rochdale grooming gang, but they will need support from the government. Under the current law, Shabir Ahmed, who was released from prison yesterday, cannot be deported. Pakistan would have to agree to take him back, and the Home Office say that's unlikely. Hundreds of children's shoes will be laid out in Parliament Square to pressure ministers to do more for parents who've lost their kids today. Campaigners have criticised the lack of mental health support for families. They're calling up for a bereaved parent support package. The government are currently consulting on both paid leave for parents and unpaid carers in such circumstances. The first 100 days of the Iran war meant a boost in profits for House of Lords members who have shares in energy firms. The End Fuel Poverty Coalition claims Lords have seen growth in the tens of thousands. Simon Francis is from the coalition.
5: There is so much money in the energy system, and yet none of it seems to be available to help households. We're seeing households with record levels of energy debt. We're seeing people struggling to keep their homes cool in the summer as well as keeping them warm in the winter. We're seeing energy prices go up. And all of that is generating money for a very select few of people, few companies.
3: The House has been contacted for comment. And we're hearing that the marine heatwave seen in UK waters could reach extreme levels next week. On average, temperatures in our seas are 2 degrees warmer than they'd normally be for this time of year and are at levels usually seen in August. That's the latest from Radio News Hub. I'm Frankie Hersine.
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7: This action, Mesothelioma Day, there's a reminder of the effect the disease has on thousands of people across the UK, with over 2,500 deaths each year. Here's Jordan Bell, Head of Industrial Disease at Slater & Gordon.
8: I've seen firsthand the devastating toll of asbestos, causing deadly diseases like mesothelioma, often decades after exposure. Although asbestos is banned, its legacy still lives on. This action, Mesothelioma Day, the message is clear. Awareness matters. If you or someone you know is affected, visit slatergordon.uk.
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10: European stocks soared on Thursday as weaker than expected US jobs figures dampened market worries of a near-term interest rate hike across the pond. The FTSE 100 closed up 174 points at 10,652. The UK's financial watchdog has been forced to pause payouts on its £9.1 billion car finance redress scheme. The Financial Conduct Authority is facing legal challenges from four companies who are not happy with its plans to compensate people who were missold a car loan. Payouts were meant to start this year, but are now facing significant delays. The government's approved two large solar farms, which will generate enough electricity to power more than 200,000 homes. The Energy Department has announced the Dean Moor Solar Farm in West Cumbria and the Pear Tree Hill Solar Farm in East Yorkshire have both been cleared for construction. And unions are launching a new initiative to tackle the country's skills crisis. The TUC is bringing together unions, employers and education providers to help equip workers for jobs of the future.
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11: Well, often large amounts of cloud, but still bright or sunny spells will occur, especially later this afternoon, with all areas remaining dry. Feeling warm or very warm in the light winds away from the cooling onshore breezes along the coast there. Maximum temperatures of 25 degrees Celsius. Tonight, dry and becoming largely clear, although patchy mist may develop later in the night, with a minimum overnight of 14 degrees Celsius. And for Saturday, dry and warm or very warm, despite large amounts of cloud quickly spreading east. Still, some bright or sunny spells will occur. Breezy at times, especially along the coast. The maximum temperature tomorrow, up a little on today, at 27 degrees Celsius. Outlook Sunday to Tuesday, breezy at times with variable cloud for much of the period. Staying mostly dry with hazy sunshine at times. Temperatures likely above average, becoming very warm or hot in places. Sunset this evening at 14 minutes past 9, 21:14, and rises tomorrow morning at 4:47. Tides in the bay, low water in just over an hour at 1.01 metres, high tide at 15:26 at 5.02 metres, and a second low water at 21:46 at 0.69 metres.
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That's Stevie Wonder, and as bringing in the final hour for today, and indeed this week of the Cabin Breakfast Club, Brandon Nicholson will be here on Monday morning at 7 with edition 1 of the new week. So, I said earlier today is Stay Out of the Sun Day, Air Conditioning Appreciation Day, National Chocolate Wafer Day, St. Thomas Day, and Comic Sans Day. No, I don't know either. Your star sign's Cancer and the birth sign is Ruby. If it's your birthday today, have a wonderful day. Happy birthday from me and all of us here at 94.6 Cabin FM. I hope you get all you wish for plus more. Have a great day. Today's birthday is Sian Lloyd, the Welsh weather forecaster. Apparently she's the UK's longest serving female weather forecaster from 1990 to 2014. Born in Muskeg, Glamorgan, Wales. In 1958, making a 68 today. Vince Clark, English synth pop musician, born in South Woodford, East London in 1960, 66 today is he. Tom Cruise, the American actor, born in North New York, United States in 1962, 64 today is he. And Tracy Emin,

0: Live from the Pier Stage from 10 a.m. till 1 with me, Martin Hannay. Then unwind to the laid-back vibes of the Free Smooth Sunday Sounds Concert. 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Free on Sunday, the 16th of August.
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0: Don't you just love Aretha Franklin, the Queen of Soul, there back from 1968, and I Say a Little Prayer. Let's have another look at the travel.
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0: Well, another look at the travel then, and everything's looking fine. It really is just a usual thing down below Sturry due to the Shallock Road being closed. Yes, it's coping well just over the crossing, and everything's fine. Just a little bit of hold up in Tortall Road, but nothing unusual for the time of day. A few road works about. We've got the water main work on the Margate Road both ways at Hunter's Forstall Road. If you travel into Canterbury via the Whitstable Road, there's temporary traffic lights due to gas main work on the A290 Whitstable Road both ways at Rough Common Road. Looking at my map, seems to be a few delays there, so just add a few minutes to your journey if you do travel that way into Canterbury. SAR, temporary traffic lights due to water main work on the 253 both ways at Sarr Court. And if you go on the A28

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That's Calvin Harris and Clementine Douglas and Blessings. I must apologise that I went off during the travel news. I had to switch screens to look at the trains, and when I looked back, it said microphone disconnected. Would you like to reconnect? So I don't know how long it was off for, but I do apologise that I went missing during the travel news. But we do have one more travel bulletin in about 20 minutes, so I'll try harder to make sure I'm still with you during that particular bulletin. Okay, then up towards sports news with we have Lovely Day. I love that song by Bill Withers. I sing on the karaoke, and I get all little I do all right, if I have to say so myself. And before that, though, we have a great song from 1980 from the Detroit Spinners and Working My Way Back to You.

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0: Cabin FM Sports News, brought to you with David Lloyd Clubs Herne Bay. 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
1: England are through to the final of the Women's T20 Cricket World Cup. Captain Nat Sivabrant scored 75 as they beat South Africa by 40 runs in their semi-final at the Oval last night. They'll face Australia in Sunday's final at Lord's. At the other World Cup, Spain have eased into the last 16 after beating Austria 3-0, thanks in part to two goals from Mikel Oyarzabal. They've set up a tie with Portugal, who snatched a controversial 2-1 win over Croatia. Cristiano Ronaldo scored his first World Cup knockout goal, while what looked like a stoppage time equaliser for the Croatians was chalked off for offside. Away from the World Cup, there's a big rugby weekend ahead as England take on South Africa. Captain Jamie George can't wait.
2: An exciting challenge. It's the reason why you play the game, is for opportunities like this, and yeah, it doesn't come much bigger. There's a, you know, we've got a huge amount of respect for the Springboks, what they've done over the last however many years. We're in for a big test, but we've prepared very well this week, so we're feeling ready.
1: And Arthur Ferry is keeping the British hopes alive at Wimbledon after reaching the third round.
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0: That's Crowded House and Don't Dream It's Over. Okay, we'll be over for me in around about 25 minutes' time. Georgie takes over for the morning show, the Free Record Friday show, rather. Stay with us for that if you can. Always, I'd stay and listen to that on my walk, yes, and get my 12,000 steps a day in now. Yes, I've upped my steps. What a good boy I am.
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0: Well, we are rocking round to that one then. Bill Haley and his Comets and a Shake, Rattle and Roll. Let's have our final look at the travel.
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0: Okay, let's hope that the microphone doesn't switch itself off on this bulletin. So, fingers crossed. It's looking a little bit busy towards the Green Hill roundabout from the Eddington end. So, don't know what's wrong there, but it does look a bit busy. There's a red line on my map, making it look like it's quite congested along there. Down through Sturry, building back a little bit at the moment, but across the crossing, once you get the other side, all okay. And through the A28 to Ashford. If you're on the A28 towards Ashford, go Mission was semi-traffic light due to water main work on the A28 both ways around Pope Street. In Herne Bay, water main work at Margate Road both ways at Hunter Forstall. If you travel into Canterbury via the A290 Whitstable Road, there are delays at for the temporary traffic lights due to gas main work on the A290 Whitstable Road both ways. That's at Rough Common Road. And one over in Sarr with temporary traffic lights due to water main work both ways at Sarr Court. Everything's looking fine further afield. The departure boards, we have the 8:40 service. I know it's 8:42 at the moment, but it hasn't left yet. The London Victoria is due to depart at 8:53, running late because of a fault with the signalling system. The 8:11 service to Ramsgate, that's 2 minutes late. It's now the 9:11 rather, is now running at 9:13. And but apart from that, everything is fine. The toilets are out of order. The gents' toilets are out of order at Herne Bay Station. So is the lift over from Platform 1. That's it from Traffic and Travel. Should anything come up during George's programme, she will keep you up to date as it comes in. And Georgie follows me in around about 14 minutes for the Feel Good Friday show.
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That's Miley Cyrus with Flowers, just about completing the programme for me for this Friday morning. Thank you so much indeed for your company for the last couple of hours. Always lovely to have you along. Have a fantastic weekend. Keep well, keep safe, keep it on Cabin FM, and I'll be back on Sunday morning between 6 and 10 with Smooth Sunday. Meanwhile, Georgie follows the news with Feel Good Friday, and I'll leave you with two songs, up to the news itself with a classic from 1974, George McRae and Rock Your Baby. But before that, we have Michael Jackson with another classic song, Rock With You. Have a good one. See you soon. Bye.

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3: The families of the teenage girls who were sexually assaulted in Hampshire say they're grateful and relieved after the Court of Appeal sentenced their attackers to 4 years. Two 15-year-old boys had their sentences revisited after they were originally spared jail. Speaking on behalf of the family outside court, Dr. Charlotte Proudman says they're calling for an overhaul of the justice system.
4: We heard submissions in court suggesting one of the convicted rapists had become a pariah because of media coverage which had, quote, exacerbated his punishment, end quote. As Giselle Pellico said, shame must change sides.
3: The government's facing mounting pressure to change the law so the leader of the Rochdale grooming gang can be deported. Shabir Ahmed was released from prison yesterday, but a law from the 70s stops the removal of Commonwealth citizens who arrived more than 50 years ago. This calls today for the government to do more to support bereaved parents. Campaigners are laying children's shoes in Parliament Square to highlight the issue. And Wetherspoons say only 5 of their 800 pubs will open up for the England game on Monday morning. From Radio News Hub, I'm Frankie Hersine.
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7: Well, it looks like it's going to be a lovely, quite fresh day. Lots of sunshine this morning, then clouds coming over in the afternoon. Top temperature around 22 degrees, but not dropping enormously overnight. Going to be a lot warmer tomorrow. Sunny in the morning with cloud coming in over the afternoon. Top temperature we could be hitting around 26 degrees. Your tide times for today, it's going to be a low tide at 9.07 down to 1.01 metres, high at 15.26, that's 3.26pm, up to 5.02 metres, low again at 21.46 down to 0.69 metres. The good news is we have green ticks along the coastline, which means the water quality is good, but we've got moderate or high pollen from today and all through the weekend. That's you up to date with your news and weather here on Cabin FM.
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7: Good morning, Herne Bay. It's time to rock it from Rocola to the Hampton Pier and beyond. And in fact, this morning, it's more of a howdy, y'all. We're going to be celebrating American Independence Day, which is happening tomorrow, the 250th anniversary. I seem to think there's some sort of hoo-ha going on over there about it at the moment. So on this morning's Feel Good Friday show with me, Georgie Girl, we're going to be playing some of the biggest iconic stars who have come from America, as well as some songs which feature America in the lyrics. We're going to kick things off with The Boss. Here's Bruce Springsteen.

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1: Hope you're all la-la-laring along with America and a horse with no name. This is the Feel Good Friday show with me, Georgia Girl, here on your very own Cabin FM. Let's take a quick look at your traffic and travel, kicking things off with the trains. Now, it will become as no surprise to anyone that the lifts are out of order between Platform 1 and the station overbridge at Herne Bay Station. And bad news for the gentlemen, your toilets at the station are also out of order. Sorry to have to pass that piece of information on, but maybe go before you leave the house. It's the advice I always give anyway. Your trains otherwise are looking pretty good, although I believe there are some issues this weekend. I'm going to find out a bit more information, fill you in my next traffic update at around 9:45. Traffic on the roads here in Herne Bay, not looking too bad. Yesterday, there were temporary lights up by the Tesco Express at the top of the High Street. I didn't go past this morning, so I'm not sure if they're still there. It looks a little busy up there, so I'm assuming they are. If you know different, do get in touch and let me know. You can WhatsApp me on 07732 249 608. I just like having roving travel reporters out and about, to be honest with you. We've got issues on Western Avenue, both ways at C Street, water main work there. But otherwise, things aren't looking too bad at all locally. On the wider roads, now it's the Kent County Show at the Kent Showground today and all weekend, which will cause some issues if you're travelling around that area as people will be queuing to enter. So do be aware of that. The Garford Crossing isn't looking too bad. A bit slow, but things are currently moving northbound and flowing nicely if you're coming back over the bridge. And on the wide roads, now, the site I normally use, which is very useful, they've shut it down. Just no warning, nothing. It was a massive breakup. The M25, not looking too bad at all. A little busy over the sort of western side, let's say, if you're looking at a clock, around 8 to 9 o'clock on the M25. But otherwise, things seem to be moving quite nicely at the moment. We're carrying on celebrating America on this morning's show. Buddy Holly was known as a pioneering figure of rock and roll, a singer, songwriter and musician, died at the tragically young age of 22. Who knows what more he could have brought to us, but for now, we're all very grateful for this next track.

0: Entertainment news on Cabin FM, brought to you by Herne Bay Pier, home of Summer Nights on the Pier. A season of concerts from some of the country's best tribute acts.
1: Stars including TV presenter Graham Norton and actress Phoebe Waller-Bridge have been spotted arriving in New York City ahead of Taylor Swift's wedding to Travis Kelce. The pair are expected to tie the knot later at Madison Square Garden. 21 years on, and Madonna finally releases the follow-up to her 2005 hit album Confessions on a Dance Floor. Produced by British producer Stuart Price, Confessions 2 has been hailed by one critic as almost as good as the original, and features a duet with her daughter as well as Sabrina Carpenter. Actress Lisa Faulkner says she's got the all clear after being diagnosed with the early stages of breast cancer. The 54-year-old, who's married to chef John Turode, underwent a procedure 2 weeks ago and has since had the all clear from doctors. She says she still needs to undergo radiotherapy, but insists she is feeling better. And the celebs have been joined by actual royalty in the royal box at Wimbledon. The Princess of Wales was at SW19 alongside Sir Andy Murray, Ellie Goulding and MasterChef judge Marcus Waring.
0: Entertainment news on Cabin FM, brought to you by Herne Bay Pier, home of Summer Nights on the Pier. A season of concerts from some of the country's best tribute acts, along with brilliant local bands and free entertainment. Herne Bay Pier, your perfect summer night. Summer Nights on Herne Bay Pier. Tell me more. A season of summer concerts from some of the country's best tribute acts, along with brilliant local bands and free entertainment.
2: We kick off on Saturday the 27th of June with the ever-popular Supersonic Queen. On Saturday the 4th of July, it's that 80s rock show. On Saturday the 10th, it's Images of Elvis. Friday the 17th, the magic of Michael Jackson. And on Friday, July 24th, California comes to the pier with Beached Boys.
0: And there's loads more great acts right throughout the summer. Search Herne Bay Pier and book your perfect summer night now.
3: Yes, absolutely do that. We have so much going on in Herne Bay that I'm not going to be able to get it all out in one go. But let's just have a little look at what's happening. Well, there is new news of an arrival here in Herne Bay. I'm just going to let that spider go and live its life happily. There's a new land train coming to Herne Bay from July the 26th to the 31st. It's a sort of hop on, hop off, as David Hasselhoff leaves the room. Running between Herne Bay Pier, the Town Centre and Memorial Park. Now, Jonathan has got an interview all about this exciting new arrival on his show on Tuesday morning. This weekend at Macari's Bandstand. On Saturday, it's LJ Ray and Michael Bublé. And then on Sunday, the Drummer Boys and the Tail Feathers Party Band. Coming up at the end of August, Friday the 21st, Revival Cafe in Whitstable are celebrating 50 years of punk. Don't miss it. Herne Bay Roller Hockey on the 11th and 12th of July. Now, they're having a tournament in honour of Miles Stockwell, one of their young athletes who sadly passed away. This is going to be raising funds for bone cancer research. It's happening at Bay Arena. I think it's their second year, maybe. A tremendous success last time. Please go along and show your support for Miles, his family, and an incredible sport. Coffee with a Cop on Tuesday. They're at Herne Centre at 10:30. And on Thursday at Hat Hats at Heron's Leisure Centre from 10 till 11:30. Wind Chimes are holding their Wind Chimes Fun Day on Saturday the 1st of August. This is free entry, loads of great fun things to do. Get yourselves along there. The Four Fathoms are screening live sport throughout the summer, including those World Cup games. Active Life's peer-to-peer swim is taking place on Sunday the 26th of July, which I think I'm actually working, which I'm slightly annoyed about because I absolutely love, I watch, I don't take part, good grief, no, but I'm always just full of admiration. Herne Bay Little Theatre, their next production comes at the end of July, running from the 27th to the 1st of August, Notes from a Small Island by Bill Bryson. This Saturday, Happy Here will be hosting their Queer Coffee Morning at Pier Salon from 11 till 1. And then on Wednesday, they've got their Longer Walk and Talk, 10:30 till 12. Theatrecraft came in for a lovely chat last week. Their production, All Shook Up, is running from the 16th to the 18th of July at Strode Park Open Air Theatre. The latest exhibition coming soon at Sarah Bolsch Gallery is Sanctuary. On Friday the 10th of July, Herne Centre are hosting a summer quiz. On Wednesday the 8th of July, yes, I'm getting mixed up, Round the Bends Comedy Club have Tony Law and Neil McFarlane with host Susan Murray. Herne Bay Pride today have an queer art exhibition launching at Beach Creative called After Dark. Hampton Inn, from Friday the 10th of July to Sunday the 12th, they're hosting a 50s rock and roll weekend with live music on Friday from Scott Elvis, Lou Lewis and his all-star trio on Saturday, and Billy Rich on Sunday. This Saturday at Beach Creative, you can go along and join in with a board game night. At the Heron, tomorrow night, it's Don Novak performing. Strode Park is hosting a quiz on the 22nd of July with our very own Reg Milsom. On Saturday, the 27th of July at Strode Park Theatre in the Park, it's the Country Superstars presents Dolly and Friends. The Herne Bay Folk Festival coming very soon, July the 24th. And on Sunday, the 19th of July, Herne Bay FC are hosting a celebrity charity football match. There's a bit of something for everyone there. Let's keep our American feeling going this morning with a little bit of Supertramp.

but that changed. And I traveled around the world, think where you living at now. I heard you moved to Austin, got an apartment and settled down. And every once in a while, I start texting, write a paragraph, but then I delete the message. Think about you like a pastime.

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0: Galgenic. Time for today's What's On at the Herne Bay Festival Official Guide. Over 3 weeks in July and August, the programme is packed. Seaside fun and more for adults, for children, for everyone.
1: It certainly is. Kicking off on Friday, July the 24th and running until Sunday, August the 16th. But we've got some early starters just before then. The Doctor Who Trail is going to be starting from July the 18th. Pop along to the Seaside Museum for more information about that. Coming up, we've got live music at the pub. The Flailing Angels will be performing on Tuesday, July the 21st. Happy Hut, Beach Hut 38, just past King's Hall, is going to be open with loads of activities running on Wednesdays, Thursdays and Fridays. Herne Bay Folk Festival, running from July the 24th to 26th. Herne Bay will be ringing with music from multiple venues across the area. Don't miss out. I went along to quite a few of them last year and had an absolutely wonderful time. We've also got the Cartoon Festival. There's a live event on August the 2nd, but the festival itself runs from July the 31st to August the 13th. And Carnival Day will be on Saturday, the 8th of August, including Herne Bay Kids Got Talent. So if you have a talented little one, get them into it. We've also got the Kids Pavement Art Competition and a fireworks display. Cabin FM will be there. I think I may actually be making an appearance. Hopefully not judging anyone, because I'll just let everybody win. So don't forget, we have so much to come here in Herne Bay with the Herne Bay Festival.
0: This seaside fun and more at the annual Herne Bay Festival. 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
1: I think I might have strained a buttock muscle, hippie hippie shake shaking there, along with the swinging blue jeans. Well, we're coming up to the end of the first hour of your Feel Good Friday show this morning, in which we have been celebrating American Independence Day. Now, the official date is tomorrow, but apparently independence was actually voted for and passed by the Second Continental Congress on July the 2nd, and John Adams famously believed that July 2nd would be the one celebrated as the national holiday. How wrong he was. We're going to close out this first hour with something from the band known as America's Band. Here are the Beach Boys and Good Vibrations.

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2: The families of two girls who were sexually assaulted by two teenage boys say justice has finally been done after their attackers were given 4 years detention. Two 15-year-olds' sentences were revisited after the government intervened. Originally, they were spared jail. Dr. Charlotte Proudman, who represented the girls, spoke outside the court.
3: While no court can undo the harm that has been inflicted, today's decision will help bolster public confidence in the criminal justice system and send a clear and encouraging message to every survivor. Violence against women and girls is an epidemic in this country.
2: Effective Prime Minister in waiting, Andy Burnham, is set to take questions on social media site Reddit today. It's after his first interview since Keir Starmer's resignation, saying there'd be room for movement on tax. Hundreds of children's shoes will be laid out in Parliament Square today to pressure ministers to do more for parents who've lost their kids. Campaigners have criticised the lack of mental health support for families. And after months of speculation, Taylor Swift's getting married to Travis Kelce at Madison Square Garden today. From Radio News Hub, I'm Frankie Hersine.
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7: Well, it's a lovely day at the moment. The temperature's around sort of 18, 19 degrees. It's going to rise a little bit, but maybe top out at around 23 degrees with a little cloud coming in from 5 p.m. Tomorrow it's going to be bright and sunny in the morning and we could be looking at temperatures up to 26 degrees. Cloud coming in through the afternoon. Sunday, cloudy but warm. Again, there's a possibility of reaching 26 degrees, but throughout the day, maybe reaching 24. Your tide times today, it's going to be high tide at 15.26, up to 5.02 metres, then low at 21.46. That's 9.46 p.m, down to 0.69 metres. The good news is that the water quality is currently considered to be good here in Herne Bay. Not so great if you're a hay fever sufferer, as we've got high pollen today, tomorrow and Sunday. That's you up to date with news and weather here on Cabin FM.
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7: You're listening to the Feel Good Friday show with me, Georgie Girl, here on Friday, July the 3rd. The time's just gone at 3 minutes past 10. And on today's show, we are celebrating America's Independence Day. Now, my occasional feature in this slot. It's always the track of the week, but I've been doing some covers where a lot of us know the cover song better than we know the original. This doesn't go for everybody. I know a lot of you are incredibly knowledgeable about music. Now, one song I always put as an American song was I Love Rock and Roll, possibly because I knew it from the Joan Jett and the Blackhearts cover version. But it was originally written and performed by the English glam rock band The Arrows. Made in 1975, it did get an awful lot more attention when it was covered by Joan Jett as her follow-up to Bad Reputation. This, though, is the original version from The Arrows.

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1: Oh, I've said it before and I'll say it again. One of the great things about being here at Cabin is you get a bit of variety. American Idiot by Green Day and Raindrops Keep Falling on My Head, sung by BJ Thomas, written by Burt Bacharach. An American success story, if ever I heard one. Let's take a quick look at your traffic and travel. Now, I can't see anything about a bus replacement for trains over the weekend. I did see something on Facebook about it, but there doesn't seem to be anything official. Do check before you leave, though. Staying at Herne Bay Station, the lifts are out of order between Platform 1 and the station overbridge at Herne Bay Station, and the gents' toilets are out of order. I'll try and make things a little bit easier with that, because your trains are all currently running on time. So let's take comfort from that. Traffic here in Herne Bay seems to be moving fairly well, I would say. A little busy on the high street, but otherwise not too bad at all. On the wider roads, the Kent County Shire, I have to be so careful saying that, is currently running, which is causing some issues around the showground area. Other than that, not too bad at the moment. The Dartford Crossing getting busy on the northbound approach now, as is normal on a Friday morning. And looking on your wider roads, M25 not looking too bad at all, actually. A little busy from around junctions. The problem is I've had to change websites and it doesn't give me the junction numbers anymore. Basically, from around 7 o'clock to 9 o'clock. On, if you're looking at the M25 as a clock, okay, that's the best I can do from you. I think it's maybe around junction 9 to 12, but yeah, they got rid of my old one, which I'm very, very annoyed about. However, I'm not very annoyed that Taylor Swift apparently is getting married this weekend. How lovely. So I think my invite might have got lost in the post. A little bit disappointed that I wasn't invited. But I've got a bit of Taylor. I don't have any bad blood about it, which is an absolutely seamless segue into the next track. After that, we're celebrating another American icon with Stevie Wonder. But first up, here is Taylor Swift.

0: Cavan FM Sports News, brought to you with David Lloyd Clubs Herne Bay. Luxurious spa retreat, serene pools, dynamic gym spaces and vibrant social areas for the whole family. 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
1: England are through to the final of the Women's T20 Cricket World Cup. Captain Nat Sivabrant scored 75 as they beat South Africa by 40 runs in their semi-final at the Oval last night. They'll face Australia in Sunday's final at Lord's. At the other World Cup, Spain have eased into the last 16 after beating Austria 3-0, thanks in part to two goals from Mikel Oyarzabal. They've set up a tie with Portugal, who snatched a controversial 2-1 win over Croatia. Cristiano Ronaldo scored his first World Cup knockout goal, while what looked like a stoppage time equaliser for the Croatians was chalked off for offside. Away from the World Cup, there's a big rugby weekend ahead as England take on South Africa. Captain Jamie George can't wait.
2: An exciting challenge. It's the reason why you play the game, is for opportunities like this, and yeah, it doesn't come much bigger. There's a, you know, we've got a huge amount of respect for the Springboks, what they've done over the last however many years. We're in for a big test, but we've prepared very well this week, so we're feeling ready.
1: And Arthur Ferry is keeping the British hopes alive at Wimbledon after reaching the third round.
0: Cavan FM Sports News, brought to you with David Lloyd Clubs Herne Bay. 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
3: Let's keep that sports news coming, starting locally with Herne Bay FC. The men's team have a friendly this Saturday at home versus Rust Hall, and then on Tuesday they're away against Chatham Town. Herne Bay Cricket Club are also playing this Saturday away at Egerton Cricket Club. With the Match of the Day music, let's see what's going on in the World Cup this weekend. Today at 11 p.m, we've got Argentina versus Cabo Verde. And at 2:30 in the morning, it's Colombia versus Ghana. On Saturday, Canada face Morocco and Paraguay play France. While on Sunday, it's Brazil versus Norway. Go Norway, thoroughly enjoying them in this tournament. And then at 1 o'clock in the morning on Monday, it's Mexico versus England. I did watch the England match at the much more acceptable time this week. Got a little bit hoarse shouting at the screen. I know they won, which is fantastic, and thank goodness for Harry Kane. And Gordon, I thought, played a really good match. But I would say, based on their form at the moment, it's not looking like we're going to be taking the trophy home. Let's be honest about that one. Of course, football is not the only sport going on. Let's see what else is happening around the world this weekend. Kicking off with some golf, we have the Arnold Palmer Cup, the BMW International Open, the John Deere Classic, the LET Hulunkort Ladies Open, and the US Senior Open Golf. Tennis, of course, Wimbledon is well underway. I'm very detached from it this year. I normally watch quite a bit, but I just haven't been getting into it. I think it's just I'm watching more football than I am tennis. And in motorsport, it's the British Grand Prix at Silverstone. Lots of cricket happening. There's

a test match, West Indies versus Sri Lanka. Vitality Blast. We've got a couple of Vitality Blasts. At the moment, Kent are playing Worcestershire. And then from Sunday, they're against Hampshire. In the Women's Vitality Blast, it's Derbyshire versus Kent. T20 action coming up. England versus

Now, as ever, I like to choose a song that I imagine if you're wearing Hernbay on your shirt and you're running out onto a court or pitch or whatever it is you're heading out onto, you might use this piece of music as your music to go on. We are celebrating American Independence Day on today's show. And another iconic American artist is Tina Turner. Here she is with Nutsbush City Limits.

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1: Well, thank you very much, Sarah. American Pie by Don McLean on this day, where in the Feel Good Friday show, we are celebrating American Independence Day. Now, for 50 years, that song held the record for being the longest song to reach number

number one in its original version. Got beaten not so long ago by Taylor Swift's 10-minute version of All Too Well. The repeated phrase, "the day the music died," refers to the plane crash in 1959 that killed the early rock and roll stars Buddy Holly, who we heard from earlier in the show, the Big Bopper, and Ritchie Valens. The song was also listed in the essential 250 American songs of the past 250 years. So an awful lot of history. And then Madonna did a, quite frankly, in my opinion, tragic cover of it. I didn't understand why she did it. Okay, there you go. And I'm a Madonna lover. I've got some Madonna coming up very, very soon because we are celebrating songs about America and American icons. And this next icon I will be singing along to, so this is your prior warning of people in the area that if you hear what sounds like a cat being tortured, it's just me singing.

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1: 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And on Friday, the 17th of July, they have Under the Paper Moon from the Rosie Holman Jazz Trio. In August, Friday the 7th of August, is their quiz night. And on Friday the 28th, they're having a charity Mamma Mia night. On September, Friday the 18th, is the Comedy Club. And get yourselves ready for October. Yes, I'm already talking about it. Friday the 16th, it's the Live Lounge Presents Lunar Rays. On Sunday the 25th, the Little Monsters Halloween Disco. And on Saturday the 31st, the Zombie Ball. Something to look forward to for everybody at the South Quay Shed. We've got an American icon coming up right now. This is Johnny Cash.
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1: I think it's me on Cabin Fever this week, so I'm sure I'm going to come up with an epic playlist for everybody to listen to. Well, we are about to come up to the end of the second hour of today's Feel Good Friday show with me, Georgie Gell, and I'm going to be playing a song by Madonna, who regular listeners will know I am a massive, massive fan. Now, strangely enough, this song on the US charts was held off the number one spot by Can't Fight This Feeling by REO Speedwagon and Phil Collins' One More Night. Now, this feels like a ripe topic for Steve's Pop Injustice this on tonight from 6 till 7, where Steve visits the songs that almost reached the top spot but got pipped to the post by something else. Poor Madonna, I mean, Like a Virgin was right at the top of the charts, and Material Girl never quite made it. It is actually one of my favourites, mostly because it has an absolutely cracking video inspired by Marilyn Monroe's performance of Diamonds Are a Girl's Best Friend from 1953's Gentlemen Prefer Blondes. It starred Keith Carradine as Madonna's wealthy love interest. Choreography by Kenny Ortega, who was an absolutely prolific choreographer. If you know, you know. She just looked absolutely fabulous in it. But the sort of ultimate story of it was that she was very down to earth, and the image she was portraying as a material girl, she wasn't impressed by diamonds and wealth and things. It's a brilliant video, thoroughly enjoyable. Coming up after your news and weather, I've got What's On at the Cavernous Cinema. Then at around 11:30, I'll be bringing you your TV entertainment guide, which, as always, is not what I'm recommending you watch. It's just what happens to be on TV at the time. We'll be closing everything out with a song from a film soundtrack, but let's visit one of America's most prolific material girls. This is Madonna.

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2: The families of the teenage girls who were sexually assaulted in Hampshire say they're grateful and relieved after the Court of Appeal sentenced their attackers to 4 years. Two 15-year-old boys had their sentences revisited after they were originally spared jail. Speaking on behalf of the family outside court, Dr. Charlotte Proudman says they're calling for an overhaul of the justice system.
3: We heard submissions in court suggesting one of the convicted rapists had become a pariah because of media coverage which had, quote, exacerbated his punishment, end quote. He is not the victim.
2: Andy Burnham says he will stick to Labour's 2024 manifesto if he becomes Prime Minister, but he has said there would be room for movement on tax. Later today, the Makerfield MP will take questions on social media site Reddit in an Ask Me Anything session. A 17-year-old's been charged with attempted murder after another teenager suffered life-changing injuries in a shooting in Birmingham. The 16-year-old remains in a critical condition. And four-time Tour de France winner Chris Froome has announced his retirement from cycling. For On Radio News Hub, I'm Frankie Hairsign.
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7: It looks like the temperature is going to settle at a very comfortable 23 degrees today. Not going down a huge amount overnight, so maybe make sure you've got some cooling apparatus to help you get through the evening. Tomorrow, sunny start with temperatures reaching around 26 degrees. Sunday, staying around that temperature, but with more cloud coming in, and then the possibility is going to get a little hotter on Monday, but with the cloud cover as well. 0% chance of rain, but with a hosepipe ban, you can't be watering anything. I'm using the water butt, okay? If my flowers are looking okay, I'm not cheating. Your tide times for today, it's going to be high tide at 15.26, up to 5.02 metres. Low at 21.46, that's 9.46pm, down to 0.69 metres. Good news on the water quality, which at the moment is good. Not great if you are a hay fever sufferer. It's very high pollen today and potentially through the week. So my sincere apologies. I have a hay fever sufferer in my house. He is not a happy boy. That's you up to date with your news and weather here on Cabin FM.
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You're listening to the Feel Good Friday show with me, Georgie Girl, here on Friday, July the 3rd. The time is coming up to 4 minutes past 11. Let's head over to the Cavernous Cinema to see what they've got on. Well, Toy Story 5 is still holding on strong. I haven't heard an enormous amount about it, actually. If you do want to know some in-depth stuff about the movies, why not listen to Cabin at the Movies with our very own Chris DC every Saturday from 4 till 6. Minions and Monsters is also dominating our screens at the moment, telling the tale and totally true story of how the Minions conquered Hollywood, become movie stars, lost everything, unleashed monsters onto the world, and then banded together to try and save the planet from the mayhem they just created. Your Wednesday Film Club film on the 8th of July at 11 a.m. is The Devil Wears Prada 2. Then we've got the next week, the Wednesday the 15th of July, your Wednesday Film Club film is My Mother's Wedding. The three sisters return to their home for the third wedding of their twice-widowed mother. But the mother and daughters are forced to revisit the past and confront the future with help from a colourful group of unexpected wedding guests. The big new movie coming very soon, in fact from Friday the 17th of July, is Christopher Nolan's The Odyssey. Is another sort of boy fest, isn't it? There's not many female roles in that, although I believe Samantha Morton is absolutely incredible in it. Got a standing ovation from the crew. We're going back to the Minions with a song which I always associate with them. The actual Despicable Me and Minion films have some great music. This one always makes me think of the little yellow guys with their goggles and dungarees. Here are the Silvers.

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1: It most certainly is. Let's take a look at your traffic and travel, starting with the trains, where the lifts are out of order at Herne Bay Station between Platform 1 and the station overbridge, and the gents' toilets are also out of order. Go before you leave the house. Your trains aren't running too badly at all. We've got a little delay on the 12.06 to Ramsgate, expected at 12.08, so no time to get anything done. Can't even pee if you wanted to, if you're one of the fellas. Looking at the traffic here in Herne Bay, things aren't looking too bad at all. Normal little hotspots at the top of the High Street, joining with Canterbury Road. It's a little busy. And on the Old Thanet Way, going basically round Lidl, okay? If you know, you know. Looking on the wider roads, the Dartford Tunnels on the M25, anti-clockwise, we've got stop-start traffic, which is adding an extra 25 minutes, potentially, to your route. It's looking sticky. If you're northbound, on the M25 wider roads, as I said, my normal thing has disappeared, so I can't tell you what any of the junctions are, I'm afraid. But it's looking a little busy over on the west side between around 7 o'clock on the M25 clock up to around 10 o'clock. And then there's a little tricky spot up towards Enfield. That's around the 1 o'clock bit at the top. I'm so sorry, I'm having to use that. I will try and memorise the junctions for you. If they're in front of me, I can do it nicely. Unfortunately, that's not happening today. Well, we are celebrating American Independence Day on the Feel Good Friday show this morning. I've got two massive icons to come, one of whom performed this song and is one of my favourite jives they ever did on Strictly Come Dancing. But before that, she's definitely in my top 10 favourite artists of all time. This is Dolly Parton.

0: Entertainment news on Cabin FM, brought to you by Herne Bay Pier, home of Summer Nights on the Pier. A season of concerts from some of the country's best tribute acts.
1: Stars including TV presenter Graham Norton and actress Phoebe Waller-Bridge have been spotted arriving in New York City ahead of Taylor Swift's wedding to Travis Kelce. The pair are expected to tie the knot later at Madison Square Garden. 21 years on, and Madonna finally releases the follow-up to her 2005 hit album Confessions on a Dance Floor. Produced by British producer Stuart Price, Confessions 2 has been hailed by one critic as almost as good as the original, and features a duet with her daughter as well as Sabrina Carpenter. Actress Lisa Faulkner says she's got the all clear after being diagnosed with the early stages of breast cancer. The 54-year-old, who's married to chef John Turode, underwent a procedure 2 weeks ago and has since had the all clear from doctors. She says she still needs to undergo radiotherapy, but insists she is feeling better. And the celebs have been joined by actual royalty in the royal box at Wimbledon. The Princess of Wales was at SW19 alongside Sir Andy Murray, Ellie Goulding and MasterChef judge Marcus Waring.
0: Entertainment news on Cabin FM, brought to you by Herne Bay Pier, home of Summer Nights on the Pier. A season of concerts from some of the country's best tribute acts, along with brilliant local bands and free entertainment. 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Summer Nights on Herne Bay Pier. Tell me more. A season of summer concerts from some of the country's best tribute acts, along with brilliant local bands and free entertainment.
2: We kick off on Saturday the 27th of June with the ever-popular Supersonic Queen. On Saturday the 4th of July, it's that 80s rock show. On Saturday the 10th, it's Images of Elvis. Friday the 17th, the magic of Michael Jackson. And on Friday, July 24th, California comes to the pier with Beached Boys.
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3: Oh, I tell you what, Herne Bay does really come to life in the summertime, doesn't it? But one of the reasons I chose to live here is because it's always got something going on. It's part of the reason that I love it. Let's take a look at your weekend entertainment guide. With the TV kicking off on Saturday at BBC One, World Cup, we've got Canada versus Morocco. Then it's The Weakest Link. More World Cup, a game, Paraguay versus France. Go France, they're in my sweepstake. And then the film Anyone But You, I actually worked on that this week. It was not good. On BBC Two, we've got Wimbledon, 50 American music icons at the BBC, Today at Wimbledon, Cricket T20 highlights and a film, Godland. And on ITV, we've got that Canada versus Morocco match, It'll Be All Right on the Night, and then the Paraguay-France. I don't like it when you've got the same game on two channels. It takes away my choices. And on Channel 4, live Formula One British Grand Prix qualifying, the film Titanic, and then the film The Creator. On Sunday on BBC One, we've got more Wimbledon, then it's World Cup Brazil versus Norway, and World Cup Mexico versus England. On BBC Two, Country File, Antiques Roadshow, Wimbledon, the film Blade Runner, an excellent movie, and then Today at Wimbledon. ITV, your Bond film in the afternoon is You Only Live Twice. Then it's The Chase, Who Wants to Be a Millionaire, and World Cup Brazil versus Norway as well. And then on Channel 4, we've got live Formula One from the British Grand Prix, British Grand Prix Reactions, Kirsty and Phil's Love It or List It, Great Celebrity Bake Off for Stand-Up to Cancer, Murder on the Orient Express, I think it's the Kenneth Branagh one, Celebrity Gogglebox, and First Date. So if you like the football and tennis, you're having a great weekend. The rest of us probably, as has been happening in my house for the last few weekends, will be watching Jason Statham movies for some reason. Well, with the American icons taking over the airwaves on BBC Two on Saturday night, here's one just for you. This is Michael Jackson.

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6: We're celebrating American Independence Day here on the Feel Good Friday show with me, Georgie Girl. We're kicking off with Harry Styles and some of the girls. Then the Guess Who are bringing us the women.

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1: The Guess Who, working through some complicated issues with an X, it would appear there. Now, roads around Kent, there are some delays being caused by the Kent County Show, which is running from today. Otherwise, things aren't looking too bad on the roads, and in fact, the trains seem to be not too bad. Your 12:06 to Ramsgate running a little late, only a couple of minutes though. The lifts are out of order between Platform 1 and the station overbridge at Herne Bay Station, and the gents' toilets are also out of action. Now, a little update on the roadworks which have been going on the A299. A next phase starts today. That's coastbound on the Herne Bay off-slip. That's running from today till the 9th of July. These are overnight work, so as long as you're away sort of before 8 o'clock, you should be all right. And also, the hose pipe ban here in Herne Bay officially starts today. Yes, we all knew it was going to happen. I think it ran until about February, so we've barely had an opportunity to use them. We are celebrating American Independence Day today. I'm going to play a song from the mid-1940s, which is regarded as something of an anthem of the USA by Woody Guthrie. But before that, we're visiting another American icon with Aretha Franklin and Think.

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1: Well, that's just about it for your Feel Good Friday show this morning. Thank you so much for keeping me company as we celebrated America and its Independence Day, where tomorrow, on one day alone, apparently 150 million hot dogs are going to be eaten. We're going to end with another American anthem from the movie Rocky IV, released in 1985, in which Rocky Balboa had a new challenger step forward, Drago, a 6 foot, 261-pound fighter with the backing of the Soviet Union. Loads of stuff to be doing this weekend. Take care of yourselves and each other. Here is James Brown, and that's Georgie Girl out.

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3: Effective Prime Minister in waiting, Andy Burnham, is set to take questions on social media site Reddit today. The Makerfield MP is hosting an Ask Me Anything session later this afternoon. It's after his first interview since Keir Starmer's resignation. He says there'd be room for movement on tax, but has pledged to stick to Labour's manifesto. Next, hundreds of children's shoes are being laid in Parliament Square in an attempt to pressure ministers to do more for bereaved parents. Frankie Hairsign has more.
4: Campaigner Kerry Menai-Davis criticised the lack of mental health support for families who experience unimaginable loss and has called for a bereaved parent support package. Charity It's Never You was set up in memory of his six-year-old son, Hugh Menai-Davis, who died in 2021 after suffering from cancer. The government is currently consulting on both paid leave for parents in such circumstances and for unpaid carers who are currently only entitled to unpaid time off work.
3: The National Police Chiefs Council has criticised the timing of the government's decision to let pubs stay open until 5 a.m. for England's World Cup match against Mexico. More than 1,000 venues will now be staying open late. In a joint statement, Chief Constable Mark Roberts, MPCC lead for football policing, says the late announcement meant forces are having to adapt plans and take officers away from communities. Get moving around the office. Well, that's the message from researchers at the University of Glasgow, who warn your risk of dying from cancer goes up by sitting for longer than 30 minutes. Frederick Ho is one of the researchers. He says there are many ways to minimise that risk.
5: We also found that replacing sedentary time with light activity, such as household chores or doing dishes, would also be associated with improved or reduced cancer risk.
3: And if you're a Taylor Swift fan, today could be the day you've been waiting for. After months of speculation, Taylor's getting married to Travis Kelce at Madison Square Garden today. That's the latest from Radio News Hub. I'm Tanita Sims.
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7: This Action Mesothelioma Day, there's a reminder of the effect the disease has on thousands of people across the UK, with over 2,500 deaths each year. Here's Jordan Bell, Head of Industrial Disease at Slater & Gordon.
8: I've seen firsthand the devastating toll of asbestos, causing deadly diseases like mesothelioma, often decades after exposure. Although asbestos is banned, its legacy still lives on. This Action Mesothelioma Day, the message is clear. Awareness matters. If you or someone you know is affected, visit slatergordon.uk.
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3: Plenty of warm sunshine with most places having a fine and dry day. The risk of some showers across the far north, but less windy than yesterday. Highs today of 26 degrees Celsius.
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11: Very good afternoon to you. I'm Steve Ralph. This is Steve's 90s Hour. Big thanks there to Georgie Girl for another great feel-good Friday morning show. Well, I hope you stay with me for a whole hour. We've got some great tracks from the 90s, like this one from Supergrass.

0: 8th in August 1995, Lenny Kravitz there with a song that he wrote and produced and performed. Rock and Roll Is Dead, taken from his fourth album, Circus. And before that, we went back to, we stayed with 1995, in fact, it was Supergrass and All Right.
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0: It's Paul Weller there, and You Do Something To Me, back from 1995. And before that, Fastball and Out of My Mind. I'd like to say a very good afternoon to regular listeners Keith Ambrose and Nan Barb, listening on the Isle of Sheppey. Yeah, we are their local station. Yeah, distance is no object. And they're big supporters of Cabin FM. Do hope you enjoy the show today. Coming up next, we've got a two in a row from 1996. And we're going to kick that off with Bryan Adams.
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live at Pudney and Band Space and Neighbourhood there. The follow-on single to that, incidentally, was Female of the Species. And before that, we had Bryan Adams and The Only Thing That Looks Good on Me Is You. Yeah, two great tracks there from 1996. It's the beautiful South now. You're on 94.6 Cabin FM with Steve's 90s Hour.

0: TLC No Scrubs back from 1999. I'd like to say hello this afternoon to regular listeners Dave Hills and also Phil Borman there. 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

0: You sure do, from Strike back from 1994. And we preceded that with Icelandic star Bjork. And it's oh so quiet. I haven't heard that one in a while. Coming up in a moment's time, we've got a track from Queen here on 94.6 Cabin FM.
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Donna Summer and Hot Stuff. Right, how exciting is this news? I'm very excited about this. A land train is taking to the streets of Herne Bay this summer. Yes, a land train. So from Sunday the 26th of July to Friday the 31st of July, from 10 a.m. to 4 p.m. daily and approximately every 30 minutes, we will be getting a land train going through the town. So it's an all-day hop-on, hop-off ticket that will cost just £2 per person with no charge for children under the age of 3, and the train will follow a circular route around the town with 5 stops at the following locations. So number 1, Central Parade entrance to the pier, William Street outside the Coconut Tree Noodle Bar, Central Parade opposite the Ship Inn, William Street, Wimmeroo Square and Kings Road Memorial Park Avenue of Remembrance entrance. No booking in advance is required, just turn up and enjoy. However, availability is on a first come first serve basis at each stop. So unfortunately, if the train is full at that stop, it can't take any more passengers until space becomes available. And payment is by card only when you board the train. That will be amazing. I can't wait to see that around town. Wax and A Bridge to Your Heart is next, and that's followed by the sports news for this hour.

0: Cavan FM Sports News, brought to you with David Lloyd Clubs Herne Bay. Luxurious spa retreat, serene pools, dynamic gym spaces and vibrant social areas for the whole family. 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
1: The last 16 lineup at the World Cup will be completed later. Holders Argentina face surprise package Cape Verde in Miami, with the winners playing either Egypt or Australia, who meet in Dallas. Elsewhere, Switzerland will play the winners of the Colombia versus Ghana tie. Julian Nagelsmann has stepped down as Germany head coach following a disappointing World Cup campaign. Former Liverpool boss Jurgen Klopp is set for talks about taking over. In cricket, England's women's T20 captain Nat Siver Brunt claims her side can get the better of favourites Australia in Sunday's World Cup final after beating South Africa by 40 runs. Teammate Sophia Dunkley also says confidence in the camp is sky high.
2: We've probably had a really good prep phase going into it. It's kind of been like a 6-month, 8-month process. I think we've gelled really well as a team, and I think we really know each other's strengths and weaknesses and how we complement each other.
1: And four-time Tour de France winner Chris Froome has announced his retirement from professional cycling.
0: Cavan FM Sports News, brought to you with David Lloyd Clubs Herne Bay. Elevate your everyday.

BB Rexha and Last Hurrah. So at the Hampton Bay Park, the old garage there, I think we're running ads for them. I mentioned them last week as we actually met friends there for a drink when they were staying. They have live acts there every week right up until October at the present time. So check out their Facebook page for all the details. However, a little snapshot of what is coming up there though. Tonight you've got DJ Raymond Skeet and tomorrow you have Freak 90. Monday the 6th, they've got a quiz night that's starting from 8 o'clock. And then next weekend, Friday the 10th, Cuts the Mustard. Saturday the 11th, David Shepherd, very, very popular around town. And Sunday the 12th, Ozzy and the Uglies. They will be on from 2 o'clock. That is ticket only, so please contact them for more details on that. Village People next with In the Navy. As this week, we got the news that Victor Willis, the frontman of the group, died at the age of 74. Apparently, he was Donald Trump's favourite musician. Go figure.

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0: Stevie Wonder and Higher Ground there. Right, in case you haven't realised that Macara's Bandstand is the place to be at a weekend. So they've got another fantastic lineup for you this weekend. Tomorrow, LJ Ray is on from 1.45 to 4.30pm. Then from 5pm, it's the one and only Michael Bublé. Yes, I think it's the real Michael Bublé, but don't quote me on that. Then on Sunday, starting at 2 o'clock, you've got the Drummer Boys. And then from 5 o'clock, the Tail Feathers, and they will get you up and dancing. What is not to love about that? Plus, there's a bar there. Coming up next, I've got Dead and Alive and You Spin Me Round.
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1: And that's about it from me today. Stick around for Drive as David Cloak, he's back. He's back from his holes, looking very tanned, and he's raring to go. I'm going to finish the show off with the Style Council. As I said, a bit Paul Weller heavy today because I'm going to see him at Dreamland this evening. And then Stevie Winwood will follow that. And I'll see you back here next week at 1 o'clock. Have a good weekend, my friends. Take care.

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3: A woman who stabbed her husband but claimed he'd fallen on a knife accidentally has been jailed for 12 years. 72-year-old Daryl Berman told police that her husband David had stumbled while taking her lunch tray into the kitchen at their home in Manchester, but a post-mortem questioned her version of events. Following her conviction, police have released body cam footage of them arriving at the scene.
4: I'm all right, but I'm not. I don't think it's hit me yet, but it will hit me because I can't cry. And I'm just covered in blood from doing it. Why are the police?
5: Yeah. It's just normal procedure that we attend.
4: No.
5: What's your full name?
4: My name is Daryl, Daryl Berman, Berman. Why am I so calm?
3: Three men accused of murdering journalist Lyra McKee in Northern Ireland more than 7 years ago have been found not guilty. The 29-year-old author died after being shot as she watched disturbances in Londonderry in April 2019. Andy Burnham is to stick to Labour's 2024 manifesto if he becomes Prime Minister. The Makerfield MP is undertaking his first media interview since re-entering Westminster politics and is answering questions on social media site Reddit, a move that's been criticised by Tory leader Kemi Badenoch.
6: Andy Burnham, I'm amazed, was running away from being asked questions. Reddit is easy. He can filter which ones he wants to answer. Just look at the easy questions. So I'm going to make sure that I do it the proper way. I wouldn't use Reddit as a way to show that I'm open to scrutiny. I think he can do a bit better than that.
3: Hundreds of children's shoes are being laid in Parliament Square in an attempt to pressure ministers to do more for bereaved parents. Campaigners are angry at the lack of mental health support for those who've lost a loved one. Kerry Manai Davis says it's a moving scene.
7: Shoes is a symbolic thing. They've gone on a journey with that child and they're not going on a journey anymore with them, sadly. And parents are coming from all over the country today to put their shoes down with a photo.
3: And Taylor Swift is finally marrying Travis Kelce in New York. That's the latest from Radio News Hub. I'm David Hall.
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10: It is gorgeous out there. Sunny, light winds as we head into Friday evening with Friday night remaining dry and clear. Overnight temperatures down to 16 Celsius, 61 degrees Fahrenheit. And as for Saturday, it's going to be beautiful. Sunny, a moderate breeze, but watch out for those very high UV and pollen levels with temperatures as high as 26 Celsius, 79 degrees Fahrenheit. As for Sunday, bit more of the same, but a bit cloudier. Temperatures the same, and your UV level forecast is medium for Sunday. But watch out for the pollen levels, because they are forecast to be very high indeed. At your next low tide across the bay, 21.46 at a height of 0.69 metres. And your next high tide, 03.50 tomorrow morning, a height of 4.5 4.97 metres.
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playing the best songs on the radio from 94.6 Cabin FM. How you doing? This is David Cloak at Drive Time. It's your Friday free ride on a gorgeous, absolutely beautiful, sunny Friday afternoon. I'm wishing the weekend away there, aren't I? Here across Herne Bay. Heart of Stone, Jelly Roll, and Melodo. Yeah.

on the radio in the summer sunshine from 94.6 Cabin FM, your Friday free ride home. This is David. Good afternoon. Almost the weekend. We will try and get you home safely and play you great songs across the North Kent coast.

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classic from 1974, Neil Sedaka, and Laughter in the Rain. 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
0: Latest entertainment news on the way after our first look this afternoon at the travel situation across Herne Bay. Due to an earlier accident at the Green Hill roundabout, there are delays at the moment heading eastbound in towards Herne Bay. Looks like they're still causing one or two problems. Also in Herne Bay, the water mains work continues on Western Avenue both ways at the B2205, best known to you and I as C Street. Final look locally as well, water main work continues on Margate Road both ways as well at Hunters Forstall Road. Just looking a little further afield in terms of the traffic weight, not too bad at the moment on the A299 Thanet Way. Usual tailbacks though as you head towards the Sea Salt and Yorklet turnoff heading towards Whitstable. Looks like just general weight of traffic for a Friday afternoon, and heading down towards Sturry and Canterbury, usual problems just due to the general weight of traffic. On to the trains, no major problems to talk about, although do watch out for one or two delays, possible speed restrictions due to the heat. Your next London bound train is at 16:40 heading to London Victoria, and then that's followed by the London St Pancras service at 16:46. Your Ramsgate service due at 16:51, delayed by around 8 minutes, and that is due to the aforementioned speed restrictions. Finally, looking on the buses, due to that incident at the Green Hill roundabout earlier on, you are looking at some delays on the services 600, 601 and 602. The next 600 service through the town centre is running around about 15 minutes late. The service running to Canterbury 602 is running around about 33 minutes late, and heading in the other direction as well, one or two delays, just watch out for that. And the QEQM hospital service bus 36 is running around 7 minutes late. You're up to date now at 94.6 Cabin FM at 26 minutes past four.
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2: 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A season of concerts from some of the country's best tribute acts.
3: Jessie Nelson has broken down in tears as she admitted feeling she'll be heartbroken for the rest of her life. The former Little Mix star has been followed by cameras for a new documentary. The series sees her fighting to change UK newborn screening laws. That's after her twins, Ocean Jade and Story Monroe, were diagnosed with the rare condition spinal muscular atrophy. Now, if you're a Swiftie, today might be the day that you've been waiting for. Selena Gomez, Lena Dunham and Bradley Cooper are all dressed to impress as celebrations started for Taylor Swift's wedding to Travis Kelce. The pop superstar and the NFL player are expected to tie the knot in New York City with 2 days of celebrations. And Madonna sings about the effects fame had on her daughter. The mother and daughter join forces for a duet, the test on the Queen of Pop's 15th studio album. They sing about their dynamic and how living in the spotlight has affected their relationship.
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0: weather facts for Herne Bay, brought to you by Simply Probate. Sunny, light winds. It's gorgeous as we head into Friday evening, which will remain dry and clear overnight. Temperatures down to around 16 Celsius, 61 degrees Fahrenheit. Sunny and moderate breeze for Saturday. High UV and pollen levels and temperatures 26 Celsius, 79 degrees Fahrenheit.
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0: 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It's Rosie Holman Jazz Trio. In August, couple of dates for the diary. Friday the 7th, there's the August quiz night. And on the 28th, yet again another Friday, the charity Mamma Mia night. And finally, looking at September, yeah, it'll come around quite quickly. And all the kids back to school. Friday the 18th, you can check out the Comedy Club.
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0: I've had the great pleasure of going to New Orleans and actually seeing Louis Armstrong's birthplace, hearing some of the most magnificent New Orleans jazz. Here's a little fascinating fact for you. Do you know what? He hated being
1: Herne
0: called
1: Bay
0: that.
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0: sort of song makes you want to go dancing in a fountain. 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
0: I'll be there for you. Got my godson and his mum coming over to see me tomorrow afternoon here in Herne Bay. And Rebecca, his mum,
1: massive Friends fan. You was wondering what I was going to say there, weren't you?
0: But so big is her fandom for Friends. She named her two cats Joey and Drake.
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0: Now, if you're a Friends fan, you'll know exactly about Joey. It took a bit of an explanation about Drake. I won't do it now. Just look it up on the internet. 94.6 Cabin FM, 19 minutes to 5 on your Friday free ride home. Let's check out the roads first of all. Not too many problems. There was an earlier accident at the Greenhill roundabout, which looks like it has been cleared up and not causing many problems at all, though you will have the usual delays around the C Street and Railway Bridge Junction. A little further afield in Herne Bay as well, down to the C Street area. Watch out for the water main works on Western Avenue both ways. I live near there and it's causing one or two problems. And in Broomfield, the water main work continues on Margate Road both ways at Hunters Forstall Road. Looking on the A299 Thanet Way, not too many problems to report. Just a little bit of congestion at the junction roundabout with St. Nicholas at Wade, junction with the Canterbury Road there. Just a little bit of congestion, but nothing too problematic. Likewise, if you're heading eastbound on the Thanet Way and turning off at Seasalter, just the usual delays as you head towards Borstal Hill. Otherwise, not too many problems looking east or west on the Thanet Way or on the M2 at the moment. Right, to the trains. Again, some speed restrictions are in place. There is a delay on the Ramsgate service due at 16:51. That'll now arrive, expected to arrive at 16:59, just a minute to five. London Pancras service at 16:46. That looks like that's all go and no delays there. And there's a London bound London Victoria service. No delays at the moment, and that is scheduled for 18 minutes past five. Finally, look on the buses. Again, not too many problems. The service heading towards the QEQM hospital, bus number 36, is running about 6 minutes late, but not too many delays on the services running to Canterbury through the town centre. As for the other direction towards the railway station, currently there's around about a 9 minute delay on the bus service 601.
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0: There's one thing I did mention earlier on about Louis Armstrong, and I didn't finish my sentence. It's for a technical reason, is I'm a complete idiot on this setup here, and things sort of crash into me. Apparently, Louis Armstrong hated being called Louis Armstrong, and he much preferred being called Louis Armstrong.

Looking ahead, seeing what's on this weekend across the bay, Macari's Bandstand tomorrow. There's LJ Ree, and it says here Michael Bublé. Now, yeah, I know. I don't think it's the actual one, so don't get too excited. I'm sure that there would be preparations afoot, similar to what's going on in New York at the moment for that. But on Sunday, you can check out Drummer Boys and also the Tail Feathers Party Band. As for what's going on in New York, I wonder what the after-wedding disco's gonna be like and what the bride's gonna be wearing. Yeah, curious one, I think.

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0: the best songs on the radio on 94.6 Cabin FM across Herne Bay. How you doing, David, with your Friday free ride home, a second to midnight? It's Kylie Minogue, Years and Years, also Cabin Classic from Tina Turner. What's love got to do with it? After five, we'll keep you up to date with the latest travel, the latest sports news, details on the forthcoming Herne Bay FC podcasts making their welcome return. Well, I hope a welcome return for myself and Mark Kidd this month. Details coming up on that. And straight after the news at five, the return of the three from one at five. We'll play you three classic songs from Texas. That's on the way next.
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3: Three men accused of murdering journalist Lyra McKee in Northern Ireland have been found not guilty. The new IRA, a dissident Republican paramilitary group, claimed responsibility for her death. Peter Kavanagh, Jordan Devine and Paul McIntyre have been acquitted after facing a joint enterprise murder charge. Lyra's sister Nicola Corner says they won't stop until her killers are caught.
4: This is not over. Lyra said if you're going to go down fighting. And I can tell you right now that every one of my family will. Because we do this for Lyra. She deserves justice.
3: A woman who claimed her husband died after accidentally falling onto a knife has been convicted of his murder. 72-year-old Daryl Berman claimed her husband David injured himself while carrying a lunch tray into the kitchen at their home in Manchester. A post-mortem examination concluded it was non-accidental and she was to blame. A Ukrainian woman's been named as the suspect in the Monaco parcel bombing. Interpol say they're looking for 39-year-old Anastasia Bereskovka. A Ukrainian oligarch was the target of the attack. Police have criticised the government's decision to extend opening hours to accommodate the England-Mexico game. The National Police Chiefs Council says the late announcement means forces are having to adapt plans and take officers away from communities. Taylor Swift is set to marry Travis Kelce in the next few hours. The couple will tie the knot at Madison Square Gardens in New York. NYPD Commissioner Jessica Tisch says security is tight.
5: I would be remiss not to mention an event that we are tracking at Madison Square Garden on Friday night. The NYPD will, of course, have a detail in place, but I am not going to go into more specifics on that.
3: And Andy Burnham's about to start answering questions on social media site Reddit. That's the latest from Radio News Hub. I'm David Hall.
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0: What a way to start the weekend. Just look at it out there. Absolutely gorgeous. Sunny, light winds as we head into Friday evening. As for Friday night, dry and clear and temperatures down to 16 Celsius, 61 degrees Fahrenheit. Sunny, a moderate breeze for Saturday. It's going to be beautiful, but watch out for the high UV and pollen levels. Similar temperatures as to today, 26 Celsius, 79 degrees Fahrenheit. And as for Sunday, bit more of the same, but a bit cloudier. Medium levels of UV light are forecast, but watch out for the pollen count. It's expected to be very high, with temperatures again around 26 Celsius, 79 degrees Fahrenheit. Your next low tide across the bay, 21.46 at a height of 0.69 metres. And your next high tide, 0350, 4.97 metres. Across the bay at the moment, it's 23 degrees.
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1: To the roads, first of all, the Old Thanet Way. Looking a bit dicey heading eastbound from South Street, heading towards Chestfield. Long delays by the Chestfield Road roundabout next to the railway station. I think it's general way to traffic. Likewise, if you move further afield, onto the Thanet Way, the Old Thanet Way by the Green Hill roundabout, usual congestion heading eastbound as well as westbound according to the internet at the moment. So watch out, just going to cause you one or two delays. Otherwise, the new Thanet Way at the A299 looking A-OK. Reminder of those water main works as well affecting Herne Bay on Western Avenue, both ways at the B2205, best known to you and I as C Street. Looking further afield as well, Herne Common looking A-OK at the moment, and just the usual problems around Sturry and Canterbury, just a general weight of traffic, about normal for this time on a Friday afternoon. To the trains, not too many problems. There are some speed restrictions due to the hot weather across the South Eastern network at the moment. Your next London bound service is the 1739 heading to London Victoria, platform number one. And there's the 1751 is going to be your next Ramsgate service, and that will depart from platform number two. Finally, to the buses, no major problems really to report on the services. Just one or two delays. There's bus 36, which goes through the town centre to the QEQM hospital. That's running around about 17 minutes late. If you're heading towards Canterbury, bus service 600 through to town centre, running around about 6 minutes late. And finally, the service heading towards the railway station, bus 36, it is running around about 20 minutes late.
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2: The last 16 lineup at the World Cup will be completed later. Orders Argentina face surprise package Cape Verde in Miami, with the winners playing either Egypt or Australia, who meet in Dallas. Elsewhere, Switzerland will play the winners of the Colombia versus Ghana tie. Julian Nagelsmann has stepped down as Germany head coach following a disappointing World Cup campaign. Former Liverpool boss Jurgen Klopp is set for talks about taking over. In cricket, England's women's T20 captain Nat Siver Brunt claims her side can get the better of favourites Australia in Sunday's World Cup final after beating South Africa by 40 runs. Teammate Sophia Dunkley also says confidence in the camp is sky high.
3: We've probably had a really good prep phase going into it. It's kind of been like a 6-month, 8-month process. I think we've gelled really well as a team, and I think we really know each other's strengths and weaknesses and how we complement each other.
2: And four-time Tour de France winner Chris Froome has announced his retirement from professional cycling.
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4: Herne Bay FC

Sea, and football returns to the Crest Stadium this coming Saturday with a friendly against Rustle. Next Saturday, there's another friendly as well against Phoenix Sports. Also, pleased to confirm the return of Herne Bay Watch, the podcast for Herne Bay FC. Myself and Mark Kidd in action once again ahead of the new season. Now, we've got around about 5 new podcasts to record over the month ahead of the new season. We're going to be talking to Ben Smith, all things first team, the new signings as well. That's going to be our first podcast. We're also going to be catching up with Sarah Cooper on the new girls section. Dan Lawrence, or DL as he's best known in the club, he returns to the club as the new manager of the under-16s. Danny Kimber will be chatting to him as well on the podcast about the success and growth of walking football. And Steve Gray, looking at the youth section, both last year as well as looking ahead to the new season 26-27. I'm also trying to wangle a bit of a chat with the chairman, Matt, about some of the new funding that has been announced and the general state of the club, all things management. Watch out for that. Now, to get Herne Bay Watch, it's really, really easy. All you have to do is just check out Spotify. So keep an eye on Spotify. All the socials will be announcing the podcasts when they get released. And I very much look forward to welcoming you as well as the announcer for Herne Bay FC for the season coming up 26-27. It's going to be a great one.

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Sunny, light winds as we head into Friday evening. It's absolutely gorgeous out there. Make the most of it. Friday night, dry and clear, 16 and 61, your overnight low. Sunny, a moderate breeze for Saturday, high UV and pollen levels and temperatures. Wow, good one. 26 Celsius, 79 degrees Fahrenheit. Make sure you enjoy your day in the bay. It's going to be a good one.

0: If I recall, that was used in a Star Trek film. Where do I dig this stuff up from? I think it was Star Trek First Contact. Bit of a geek like that, step on. Magic Carpet Ride here at 94.6 Cabin FM. If you want to get in contact with our local community police officer, there's an opportunity for you to have coffee with a cop. It's this coming Tuesday at the Hearn Centre from 10:30. And at Hat Hats at the Heron Leisure Centre between 10 and 11:30 this coming Thursday. Once again, you can meet up with our local community police officer, have coffee with a cop. Also today, water restrictions have been announced by South East Water. No surprise there. It means that they've implemented their drought plan, and it means that there are some series of restrictions. So the restrictions in place as from now: hose pipes and sprinklers, I'm afraid to say you cannot use them as from today as a temporary restriction. Just go onto their website for more details. 94.6 Cabin FM. Let's keep you up to date with the latest travel. In fact, our final look at the travel for your Friday free ride home. It's on the way after Hadaway next.
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0: It's a busy old one on the Old Thanet Way as you head eastbound towards the Swale Cliff roundabout. Quite a bit of congestion for some reason. I think it's just a general weight of traffic and nothing else. No other major problems to report on there. Green Hill roundabout as well, just looking a little bit dicey as well, particularly eastbound. Usual weight of traffic for a Friday afternoon, and reminding you of those water main works on Western Avenue both ways at C Street. Usual congestion around the C Street and Railway Bridge junction with the Green Hill roundabout as well. Just the usual weight of traffic for a Friday afternoon. Looking a little bit further afield on the A299 Thanet Way, if you're coming off at C Salter eastbound, usual delays as you head towards the Borstal Hill roundabout. Otherwise, not too many problems east and westbound on the Thanet Way and onto the M2. Taking a look at the trains in and out of Herne Bay, the Ramsgate service just running a little bit late, the 1751, about a minute or two late on platform number 2. Ramsgate service at 1816, apparently it's all on time, let's hope so. And your next London bound service is at 1818 from Herne Bay Station, and that departs from platform number 1. Finally, let's have a look at the buses for the final time this afternoon. Not too many problems, but if you are heading on the 36 service towards the QEQM Hospital from the town centre, it is running around about 17 minutes late. And the bus 601 service that's heading towards the railway station through the town centre, again, it's running around 15 to 17 minutes late.
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It's your Friday free ride home on 94.6 Cabin FM. I thought I'd mention this before I leave you at 6 o'clock. Do you know, I think there are two things that are totally criminal during the weather like this. One, people who wear thick jackets. It's just me. And secondly, if you have a sports car with a soft top, why on earth do you keep the soft top on? I'm sorry. There should be powers to kind of like take you to one side and fine you. It's just me. It's just me. Got a soft top car? Get the hood down in weather like this. Death. 94.6 Cabin FM. Let's head towards the news for six. Jermaine.

0: 80s classic, Jermaine Jackson featuring Stevie Wonder, and Let's Get Serious. Well, that's about it for Drive Time for another Friday afternoon. This is David Cloak. Listen, thanks ever so much for your company. Ensure that you join me tomorrow morning, please do, for the Analog Years from 10 a.m. We'll be kicking out some brilliant radio summertime classics between 1960 and 1995. As for tonight, stand by. Steve's Poppin' Justice on the way after the news and weather at 6.
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3: A woman who stabbed her husband but claimed he'd fallen on a knife accidentally has been jailed for 12 years. 72-year-old Daryl Berman told police that her husband David had stumbled while taking her lunch tray into the kitchen at their home in Manchester. Following her conviction, police have released body cam footage of the time when they arrived at the scene.
4: I'm all right, but I'm not. I don't think it's hit me yet, but it will hit me because I can't cry. And I'm just covered in blood from doing it. Why are the police here?
5: It's just normal procedure that we attend. No.
6: What's your full name?
4: My name is Daryl, D-A-R-Y-L, Berman, B-E-R-M-A-N. Why am I so calm?
3: Three men accused of murdering journalist Lira McKee in Northern Ireland more than 7 years ago have been found not guilty. The 29-year-old author died after being shot while watching disturbances in Londonderry. Andy Burnham's to stick to Labour's 2024 manifesto if he becomes Prime Minister. The Makerfield MP is undertaking his first media interview since re-entering Westminster politics. That's the latest from Radio News Hub. I'm David.
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3: Clear spells for much of southeast England. Cloud and outbreaks of rain will continue across parts of Scotland and Northern Ireland. It's mild with a low of 13 degrees Celsius.
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Along to another edition of Steve's Pop Injustice, where we look at tracks that peaked at number two and didn't quite reach that top spot. Back from March of this year, that's I Love It, I Love It, I Love It from Bella Kay, which was prevented from getting any further up the charts by Sam Fender and Olivia Dean and Rain Me In. Let's go back to the 60s now, 1963, with another Pop Injustice track. It's the Crystals, Then He Kissed Me.

0: We are that, Danny Kiss Me from the Crystals, which reached number 2, week ending the 16th of October 1963. Prevents him getting any further up the charts by the Tremolos and Do You Love Me?
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0: from September 1971. That's Nancy Sinatra and Lee Hazlewood. Did You Ever? That was preventing from getting any further up the charts by the Tams. And Hey Girl, Don't Bother Me. Yeah. Don't forget, if you'd like to get in touch, just drop an email to studio@cabin.fm. We're going back to 1975 in a moment's time with Roxy Music here on Steve's Pop Injustice.
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75. That reached peaked at number 2. Love is the Drug from Roxy Music prevented from getting any further up the charts by David Bowie and Space Oddity. Let's go back to 1983 now with Tracy Ullman and They Don't Know.

0: That's Oasis there, which peaked at number two in the latter part of August 1995. And was stopped from getting any further up the charts by Blur and Country House. If you just joined the show, this is Steve's Pop Injustice, where we look at tracks that didn't quite reach that number one spot, but peaked at number two. Yes.
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That's Maloko. The Time Is Now, a track I've not heard in ages. That peaked at number two, beginning of April 2000, and it was stopped from getting any further up the charts by ex-Spice Girl Melanie C and Lisa Left Eye Lopez, Never Be The Same Again. Let's go back to 2014 for another popping justice track from John.

from 1953. Yes. December of 1953. Swedish Rhapsody there from Manta Varney. You weren't expecting that, were you? And that was prevented from getting any further up the charts by Answer Me from Frankie Lane.

0: more recent Pop Injustice track, peaking at number 2 in November of 2023. That's Houdini from Dua Lipa, prevented from getting any further up the charts by Jack Harlow. And Loving On Me. Would like to say a big hello to regular listener Keith Ambrose, listening over at Sheerness on the Isle of Sheppey. Do hope you're enjoying the show.
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be our two great Pop Injustice tracks there. That's Father Abraham with his Smurfs and the Smurf song back from 1978. Prevented from getting any further up the charts by You're the One That I Want from John Travolta and Olivia Newton-John, of course, from the soundtrack to the film Grease. And before that, from 2009, another Pop Injustice track, LaRue and In for the Kill. Let's go back to 1966 now with the Mindbenders and A Groovy Kind of Love.

0: from the middle of March 1966. The Mindbenders there, and A Groovy Kind of Love. And Prevented from Getting Any Further Up the Charts by Nancy Sinatra. And These Boots Were Made for Walking. Coming up in a moment's time, we're going back to 1969 with Kenny Rogers. Ruby, Don't Take Your Love to Town.
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1: It's Kenny Rogers and the First Edition with Ruby, Don't Take Your Love to Town. It peaked at number two in the middle of December 1969 and prevented from getting any further up the charts by Sugar Sugar from the Archies. Yes. Well, we're just about out of time. Thank you so much for your company today. Hope you've enjoyed what you've heard. This has been Steve's Pop Injustice. I've been Steve Ralph. Drop me a line at studio@cabin.fm. We're going back to 2000.

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2: Three men accused of murdering journalist Lyra McKee in Northern Ireland have been found not guilty. Peter Kavanagh, Jordan Devine and Paul McIntyre have been acquitted after facing a joint enterprise murder charge. Lyra's sister, Nicola Corner, says they won't stop until her killers are caught.
3: This is not over. Lyra said if you're going to go down fighting. And I can tell you right now that every one of my family will. Because we do this for Lyra. She deserves justice.
2: Vikram Digwal, the man jailed for killing student Henry Novak, is to appeal against his conviction. The 23-year-old is currently serving a life sentence with a minimum of 21 years. That sentence has already been referred to the Court of Appeal for being unduly lenient. Government officials are in talks with Pakistan about the possibility of deporting the ringleader of the Rochdale grooming gang. Sabir Ahmed was released from prison this week after serving 14 years for multiple counts of rape and sexual offences against young girls. A woman who claimed her husband died after accidentally falling onto a knife has been convicted of his murder. 72-year-old Daryl Berman told police her husband David had injured himself while carrying a lunch tray into the kitchen at their home in Manchester. Police have criticised the government's decision to extend opening hours to accommodate the England-Mexico game. The National Police Chiefs Council says the late announcement means forces are having to adapt plans and take officers away from communities. And Taylor Swift is set to marry Travis Kelce in the next few hours. The couple will tie the knot at Madison Square Gardens. NYPD Commissioner Jessica Tisch says security's tight.
4: The NYPD will, of course, have a detail in place, but I am not going to go into more specifics on that.
2: Guests are expected to include Graham Norton, Dua Lipa and Sabrina Carpenter. That's the latest from Radio News Hub. I'm David Hall.
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This is the Friday Rock Show, Rockin' the Cabin. Drew is away this week. It's an honour that he's asked me to present the show for him. I really do mean that, even though I'm giggling. I will do my best not to mess it up. I'll really try hard. I hope you've had a brilliant week wherever you are, wherever you're listening, and you're tuning in. It's been another warm one, hasn't it? I've got some fantastic tracks lined up for you this evening. I think so, anyway. Including Blue Oyster Cult, Rush, Kasabian, Kings of Leon, just to name a few. And I think an absolute humdinger of a Friday Night Connection. If you want to contact the show, join in the nonsense, you can do that through the Cabin FM website or send me a WhatsApp on 07732 249 608. So turn up your radio, buckle in for 2 hours of great rock music, and what better way to start than AC/DC?

Right, well, we kicked off the show with AC/DC and Thunderstruck from their 1990 album Razor's Edge. What a great opening track that is for any gig. My brother's going out to see them in Canada, and I think he's going to see them three times, and he's not even a big fan. It's madness. And we followed that up with the superb Rival Sons and a track called Sleepwalker from their 2011 album Pressure and Time. And what a voice that guy has. Jay Buchanan, his name is. They're from Long Beach, California. Absolutely pure rock and roll. Okay, talking of rock and roll, we are going to carry on with a little bit more. And this is Deep Purple and Burn.

So that was a song called Devil in Me by a band called the 2220s. So I'm not sure how many people have heard of them, really, because they formed in 2002. They were from Sleaford in Lincolnshire. I think that song is probably their most famous song. It featured in a film, I think, called Stoned, and also used in an advert. So it could be familiar to some people. I was trying to slip a few tracks in that were less familiar to people. Unfortunately, the band split. They reformed several times, but they haven't released anything since 2019. So I think it's probably the last we're ever going to hear of the 2220s. Before that, we had Deep Purple and the title track from their 1974 album. I absolutely loved David Coverdale singing for them. I know it's controversial. Other people might be Gillan fans, but always Coverdale for me. Right, we've got another new artist coming up now, I think, for some of you. This is Jay Bird and Love Has All Been Done Before.

And that was the remarkable, the rousing, the rambunctious Rush there with Tom Sawyer from their Moving Pictures album. They've just started a new tour, haven't they, of North America. They've just had to take a couple of shows off because Geddy Lee's ill. He's got laryngitis or something. But they will be here in the spring in the UK doing some shows in Manchester, and JP here is going to see them at the O2. I've seen them before, but I think this is going to be the last time, given that they're in their 70s. They've got a fantastic new drummer. Annika Niles, I think, is how we say her name. And if you could have seen me in the studio just now, I think, you know, I was just bashing the drums, my invisible drum kit that I bring with me everywhere. And before that, we heard Jay Bird. So if you like what you heard there, check her out. She's a singer-songwriter, English, only 28, mostly known for folk and Americana, but I thought she's got a fantastic voice. Right, we've got the Friday Night Connection coming up now. So as regular listeners will know, I'm going to play three tracks in a row. All you got to do is name the track, the artist, and tell me what connects the tracks in some way. Message me if you think you've got the answer on 07732 249608. And if nobody messages, I will give you a clue in the next hour. So, yeah, good luck. This is going to take a little while to play.

So that was the Friday Night Connection. If you think you know the answer, message me on 07732 249608. I shall give you the answer towards the end of the show, and if nobody messages, I'll give you a clue in the next hour as well. Next up, we've got a track that takes me right back to my headbanging days in my bedroom with a tennis racket playing air guitar. This is Motorhead and Girl School.

Ah, brilliant. Now, on this day in history, did you know that ahead of Black Sabbath's Birmingham gig on this day in 2025, the British police force in the West Midlands named seven Sprocker Spaniels, Ozzy, Tony, Geezer, Billy, in their honour? The other three names on the same theme were Sabbath, Wizard and Sharon, all of which would give you the impression that I'm about to play a Black Sabbath track, but I'm not. I just happened to find that little bit of trivia and I thought, well, that'll fill 20 seconds if I need it. Rounding off the first hour, we're going all the way back to 1980 now, and the first Iron Maiden album. I'm sorry it's so heavy, but it will be a little bit lighter in the second half. This is Phantom of the Opera.

Hello, I'll just say a quick hello to Helen and Phil, who've just messaged and let me know that they started listening. So welcome to the show. We're into our second hour already. One of my all-time favourite songs by Blue Oyster Cult, I Love the Night, from their 1977 album Spectres. Such a hauntingly beautiful song. It was written and sung by Buck Dharma, and it's all about being a vampire. That's why he loves the night. Right, coming up next, I'm getting some messages that the connection's a bit hard, so I'll give you a clue after this one, all right? Right, we've got a classic rock song coming up now. We're back to the heavy stuff. It's the Scorpions.

Let it play out to the very last little ringing beat there. Oh, a cracking track from Radiohead there. Subterranean Homesick Alien, the title of which references the Bob Dylan song, of course, Subterranean Homesick Blues, from their 1997 album OK Computer, all about an alien coming to Earth and observing us. Very strange. Now, I'm getting all sorts of messages about this connection. I think I'm driving everyone crazy, which I didn't mean to do, but it is tricky. What I would say is there's lots and lots of songs that I could have picked that all do this thing that is the connection. Pink Floyd, High Hopes, for example, is the song that does it. Genesis, Dancing with the Moonlit Night. We've got Skate Away by Dire Straits, for example. Another Blue Oyster Cult song, Extraterrestrial Intelligence. So there's four more songs, plus the Scorpion song, Rock You Like a Hurricane, also does it, which I didn't even realise until I started listening to the lyrics there. And it's all about, the clue is, it's all about the lyrics. You need to go into the lyrics and see what the connection is there. This is what connects those three songs. So they've very specifically been chosen because of the lyrics. So I hope that helps. And if it doesn't, you're going to get the answer in a little while. Right, we're going to have three in a row now, starting off with Red Moon Rising from Robert John and the Wreck, which is a band that I think many of you have probably been to see because they've played in Sittingbourne, Folkestone and Herne Bay in recent times. Enjoy.

We've had, they're still going. There we go. Try talking over the music. That's not very professional, is it? Right, we've had three in a row there. First up was Robert John and the Wreck with Red Moon Rising. For those of you that are listening that don't know, they're a an American five-piece blues and southern rock band, and they seem to have struck up a bit of a friendship with us in East Kent, South East Kent, I suppose. You know, they've performed in Folkestone, Herne Bay, and Sittingbourne in the last couple of years. It's really strange that they would pick us to tour so heavily. After that, we had Basket Case, which is from Green Day. That was from their 1994 album Dookie, and was the second single from their third studio album. And it won them a Grammy Award, or a nomination, I think, a nomination for the best rock vocal performance. So yeah, classic Green Day album there. And then lastly, we had Underdog from Kasabian. One of those songs that you really need to hear them play live. I've seen them a few times back when they had their original singer. I think it's all gone a bit Pete Tong for them since they've had to change singers. But that was from their 2009 album West Rider Pauper Lunatic Asylum, named after the mental health institution in West Yorkshire. And you can have a look at the Wikipedia page and find out why they did that. I'm not sure. Anyway, right, let's carry on with the music, and we are going to go to Radiohead. Kings of Leon.

That was the marvellous blues guitar talents of Kenny Wayne Shepherd there, from his 2017 album Lay It Down, and that song was called Diamonds and Gold. I first saw him at a festival with Drew, pouring with rain. We took shelter in a big top tent, and he was playing, and I was instantly hooked. Now, I think we better give you the answer to the connection, and I think a few people are going to be shouting at me. The songs were Stargazer by Rainbow, Mean Streets by Van Halen, and Eclipse by Pink Floyd. But the key thing is the names of the albums that they're from. So Rainbow is from Rainbow Rising, Van Halen was from Fair Warning, and Pink Floyd was from Dark Side of the Moon. And on each of those songs, the people singing sing the name of the album. Ronnie James Dio sings I See a Rainbow Rising. On Mean Streets, David Lee Roth says, somebody said Fair Warning. Well, shoot that poor boy down. And David Gilmour sings I'll See You on the Dark Side of the Moon, which is why all these other albums that I've mentioned on the chat also work. So Selling England by the Pound is mentioned on Dancing with the Moonlit Night, and so on. So hopefully hopefully you're not hating me too much, but I might not get invited back now. Let's carry on with we've got Queen now. Oh no, we've got Sam Fender.

What a great track that is from their 1974 album Sheer Heart Attack. That was Queen and Brighton Rock. And we before that we had Sam Fender with Hypersonic Missiles from his 2019 album of the same name. Time is running out. It just remains for me to say thank you to Drew for allowing me the honour of presenting his show. I know he's listening, and I think I've done okay. All of his friends have been messaging as well, which is really nice. Up next is Tim with his progressive garden show. I am going to leave you with one of my favourite tracks from a band called The War on Drugs. This is from their 2017 album, and it's a very long song, and it's called I'm Thinking of a Place. Take care. Bye.

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1: The family of journalist Lyra McKee insists they'll fight on after three men were cleared of her murder. The 29-year-old was shot dead in Londonderry in 2019. Peter Kavanagh, Jordan Devine and Paul McIntyre have been acquitted after facing a joint enterprise murder charge. Her sister, Nicola Corner, says they'll never give up.
2: Our strength comes from the strength of heart which our mother had and shared with us all. That strength comes from our love for Lyra and our desire to ensure that she gets justice and that no stone is left unturned to ensure that that happens.
1: Vikram Digwal, the man jailed for killing student Henry Novak, is to appeal against his conviction. The 23-year-old is serving a life sentence with a minimum term of 21 years. That sentence has already been referred to the Court of Appeal for being unduly lenient. Government officials are in talks with Pakistan about the possibility of deporting the ringleader of the Rochdale grooming gang. Sabir Ahmed was released from prison this week after serving 14 years for multiple counts of rape and sexual offences against young girls. Two men who took part in a targeted knife attack on a journalist on behalf of the Iranian state have been jailed. Iran international journalist Pouria Zerati was stabbed three times outside his home in Wimbledon by Romanian nationals Nandito Badea and George Stana. Mrs. Justice Chima Grubb says it was a horrific crime.
3: I am sure you knew or ought to have known the stabbing was being carried out on behalf of a foreign power. This was a grave, cowardly attack involving the repeated use of a knife against an unsuspecting victim in a public street.
1: And England's World Cup game against Mexico could be moved because of the threat of thunderstorms in Mexico City. Kickoff is currently 1 a.m. on Monday, but FIFA are considering bringing it forward 6 hours to 7 p.m. on Sunday. That's the latest from Radio News Hub. I'm David Hall.
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1: Warm spells of sunshine will develop across much of England throughout the morning. It's cloudy in the north and west with some patchy rain, a high of 27 degrees Celsius.
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0: Greetings, music lovers, and welcome to the Progressive Garden. Well, there's my little tribute to dear old Alan Freeman up there on his cloud. Yes, hello there, Fluff. We all remember your Saturday afternoon rock show.
1: Not off.
0: So let's start off with some rock. Here's King Crimson.

Kicking off the show with a couple of lengthy classics. Firstly, from King Crimson with 21st Century Schizoid Man. And finishing off with Boston with Foreplay, Long Time, and sandwich in the middle, Black Cat Moan from Bic Bogart Apocy. Anyone fancy a bit of Brand X? Don't make waves if you do.

two from Brand X. First from the album Product, we had Don't Make Waves, followed by Triumphant Lymph from the Do They Hurt album, and finally Awakening from Mahavishnu Orchestra. And talking of John McLaughlin,

The multi-talented and multi-faceted John McLaughlin on guitar. Firstly, we heard with Lifetime, a famous blues. Then with Shakti, a bit of Indian jazz. And that was Mind Ecology. And finally, because we had to cut it off the other week, with Carlos Santana from the album Love, Devotion, Surrender, and their tribute to John Coltrane, Love Supreme. Now, how about those shoes?

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1: Nashville sneakers from the Guess Who, all the way from Canada, of course, winding up the hour. It's coming up to 10 o'clock on your Friday evening. This is Tim Rolfe on the Progressive Garden on Cabin FM, and I think it's time to get a little more local in the next hour.
0: Not off.

Well, there may be 52 years between those two tracks, but Gong are still sounding good. I think you will agree with me. Kicking off our Canterbury scene for tonight, we had Manterville from this year's album Bright Spirit, followed by A Sprinkling of Clouds from the 1974 release, the final Zero the Hero album, You. Now let's stay with Canterbury.

0: mere 50 years separates those tracks from Soft Machine. We heard Time Station from this year's album 13, followed by The Land of the Bagsnake and The Man Who Waved at Trains, which came from Bundles from 1976. They were preceded by Part of the Dance from Matching Mole and The Underwater Song from Gilgamesh. Now, I think we'll move on to a bit of more modern jazz to wind up this show.
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What's going on? You are tuned in to Elsewhere Radio, where we got all rhythm, no algorithm. And if you're ready to take flight into the great unknown, I've got something new just for you. So strap in and stay tuned for the best in surreal blues from Aja Monet.

0: radiant, falling upon the horizon newly each day, shining. 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
0: Set loose.
1: Come on.
0: Where as we escape into the strangeness, whispers of flesh as mirror, supernatural stances, treasuring the mystery of ourselves, where the spirits dwell from not so distant constellations,

0: Winding up tonight's show, we heard from Sylvie Natsumi with Sunset Moon. Elsewhere from Aja Monet, Too Far Gone, Moses Boyd, and finally Mr. Wu from Kamal Williams. I hope you've enjoyed the show. I'll see you back next Friday with more Progressive Garden. 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
1: England's World Cup game against Mexico could be moved because of the threat of thunderstorms. FIFA is considering bringing forward the game at the Azteca Stadium in Mexico City. Kickoff is currently at 1 a.m. on Monday UK time, but could be brought forward 6 hours to 7 p.m. on Sunday. The family of journalist Lyra McKee insists they'll fight on after three men were cleared of her murder. The 29-year-old was shot dead in Londonderry in 2019. Peter Kavanagh, Jordan Devine and Paul McIntyre have been acquitted after facing a joint enterprise murder charge. Her sister, Nicola Corner, says they'll never give up.
2: Our strength comes from the strength of heart which our mother had. That strength comes from our love for Lyra and our desire to ensure that she gets justice.
1: Vikram Digwal, the man jailed for killing student Henry Novak, is to appeal against his conviction. The 23-year-old is currently serving a life sentence with a minimum term of 21 years. That sentence has already been referred to the Court of Appeal for being unduly lenient. Government officials are in talks with Pakistan about the possibility of deporting the ringleader of the Rochdale grooming gang. Sabir Ahmed was released from prison this week after serving 14 years for multiple counts of rape and sexual offences against young girls. Two men who took part in a targeted knife attack on a journalist on behalf of the Iranian state have been jailed. Iran international journalist Pouria Zerati was stabbed 3 times outside his home in Wimbledon by Romanian nationals Nandito Badea and George Stana. Mrs. Justice Chima Grubb says it was a horrific crime.
3: I am sure you knew the stabbing was being carried out on behalf of a foreign power. This was a grave, cowardly attack involving the repeated use of a knife against an unsuspecting victim in a public street.
1: And all eyes are on Madison Square Gardens as Taylor Swift marries Travis Kelce. That's the latest from Radio News Hub. I'm David Hall.
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1: Warm spells of sunshine will develop across much of England throughout the morning. It's cloudy in the north and west with some patchy rain, a high of 27 degrees Celsius.
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Song that got to number 11 in 2007. Booty Love with Shine. A British dance group formed in June 2006 by their record label Hedge Candy. They were made up of two R&B vocalists, Charisse Roberts and Nadia Shepherd. Both were in the original lineup of the hip-hop and R&B group Big Brothers. Remember that big female anthem Boogie Tonight? Well, Shine was their follow-up to it. It's a perfect mix if you've grown up loving dance and disco. We've got a year of classic disco favourites from 1971 coming up a little further down the line in the second half hour. Right now, 2007 is the year, a year of more recent dance floor hits and anthems. Two very different years of dance and disco music, 36 years apart. Song that got to number one to play you next, With Every Heartbeat, by record producer Clear Up and singer-songwriter Robin, both from Sweden. It was first released on the 10th of January 2007 in Sweden, and then here in the UK on the 30th of July 2007, the first of our two featured years.

0: to know.
1: Another song that got to number one in 2007, Sugar Babes, About You Now. We're exploring the background to the dance and disco songs you love and finding out a bit more about the people who made the music. Uninvited to play you next, it was written and originally performed by Canadian-American recording artist and songwriter Alanis Morissette. This dance version of the song, this was a cover by English band Freemasons featuring Ben.

That was certainly a banger from 2007. Love Is Gone, David Guetta, Jim Garrood and Chris Willis. Our next song got to number two in 2007, the first of our two featured years. English musicians Mark Ronson and Amy Winehouse, they got together and covered Valerie for Mark's second studio album, Version. It was released as the album's third

look fantastic. The Creeps, in brackets, Get on the Dance Floor by The Freaks, got to number 9 in 2007, as did our next song. Our last offering from 2007, released on the 23rd of July 2007 as a fourth single from Mika's debut album, Life in Cartoon Motion, talking about the song Big Girl, You're Beautiful. It was inspired and written for the Butterfly Lounge, the first size acceptance nightclub in Orange County, California. The club is mentioned specifically in the lyrics with the line, "Get yourself to the Butterfly Lounge." Listen.

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1: Mika, big girl, you are beautiful. And that just about wraps it up for 2007. Off we go in the time machine, back a further 36 years to 1971. Gloria Jean Brown to get 1971 underway. Stage name, Tammy Lynn. She was born in 1939 and sadly died in 2020. She was an American soul singer who had a massive hit here in the UK with I'm Gonna Run Away From You. Like many soul singers, Tammy started off singing in church choirs, then sang gospel music on radio shows in the States, and went on to perform rhythm and blues songs in local clubs. I'm Gonna Run Away From You was written by Burt Burns in 1964. It was recorded in 1965, but it wasn't released as a single at that time. Then in 1971, it was released here in the UK and got to number 4. It was re-released in 1975, only got to number 36

Big song from the Supremes from 1971. Guts number three, Stoned Love. We're exploring the background to the dance and disco songs you love and finding out a bit more about the people who made the music. The Devon Airs to play next. I'm going to pick up my toys, in brackets, and go home. Who were the Devon Airs? Well, Matthew Adjarapu, keys, organ, vocals, Kahali Agard, bass, Ari Lindo on guitar, and Corey Wilson on drums.

Love the choral end on that song. Mercy, Mercy Me, Marvin Gaye. The second single from Marvin Gaye's 1971 album, What's Going On? Following the breakthrough of the title track's success, the song written solely by Marvin Gaye became regarded as one of popular music's most poignant anthems of sorrow regarding the environment. More Northern Soul for you now from 1971, Willie and West, Get Away From Me Girl.

Well, if that doesn't bring back memories of early 1970s dance floors, I don't know what will. MFSB, KG. The Nightlighters and MFSB both released KG in 1971. Both versions are great, but slightly different. The Nightlighters, they use brass for the main beat, resulting in a stronger sound, whereas the MFSB version, they use the softer sounding keyboard for the main beat, resulting in a more rounded soul sound to the song. I really like both versions, but after a toss-up, decided to play the MFSB version. Maybe we'll play the Nightlighters next time we cover 1971. The Elgins to play you next. Got to number 3, Heaven Must Have Sent You. Written by Brian Holland, Lamont Dozier and Eddie Holland when at Motown. The song was first recorded by the Elgins in 1966 and then released on the Motown subsidiary VIP record label the same year, reaching number 9 on the Billboard R&B charts and number 50 on the US Billboard Hot 100. It became a UK firm favourite Northern Soul track and was reissued here by Tamla Motown in 1971, and it reached number 3 here on the UK singles chart.

reggae became quite mainstream in the early 1970s. That was a classic example of a song that made it really big. Got to number one for Dave and Ansel Collins, Double Barrel. The song spent 15 weeks in the UK singles chart, and it was number one for the first two of those weeks in May 1971, selling 300,000 copies. It was written and produced by Winston Riley. The single featured the vocals of Dave Barker, who'd previously been recording in Jamaica for around 5 years. Well, 1971 is almost done and dusted. One last song to play you. A song that's considered by some to be one of the first real disco songs. It was the theme song to the film Shaft, written and recorded by Isaac Hayes in 1971. Stax released it as a single, shortened and edited from the longer album version, 2 months after the movie's soundtrack, theme from Shaft, went to number two on the Billboard Soul Singles charts. It made number one on the Billboard Hot 100 in the US, and it got to number four here in the UK. I'm Paul James. I'll catch you next time.

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1: FIFA is in discussions to move England's World Cup clash against Mexico. The threat of thunderstorms in Mexico City has prompted them to look at the possibility of an earlier kickoff. It's currently scheduled for 1 a.m. on Monday UK time, but could be brought forward by 6 hours to 7 p.m. on Sunday. Performance specialist James Barber says the team is already under enormous pressure.
2: Just the geographical span of the competition is enormous, and you've got players covering massive distances to play matches. And so even eliminating all the other environmental conditions, the travel is definitely a factor. It's something that sports scientists that are working with the team, you know, they're so well placed to prepare them.
1: Three men have been found not guilty of the murder of journalist Lyra McKee. Peter Kavanagh, Jordan Devine and Paul McIntyre have been acquitted after facing a joint enterprise murder charge. Seamus Dooley from the National Union of Journalists says it's a dark day.
3: The man who shot Lyra McKee, the man who fired that shot, that truly deprived us of a young and talented journalist, has never been arrested, has never been convicted, and in all likelihood now never will be.
1: The man serving a life sentence for killing student Henry Novak is appealing against his conviction. 23-year-old Vikram Digwar is currently serving a minimum of 21 years. Two Romanians have been jailed after stabbing a journalist on behalf of the Iranian regime. Nandito Badea has been handed a 12-year sentence and George Stanner has received an 8-year conviction. Their target was Pouria Zarati, who works for the Persian channel Iran International, which is critical of the government in Tehran. Chief Superintendent Chris Wright has praised the judge in the case.
4: This cowardly attack was task-coordinated and on behalf of a foreign body, namely the Iranian regime, and the sentences that she's apportioned accordingly are equally a message.
1: And Andy Burnham has ruled out calling an early general election if he becomes Prime Minister. That's the latest from Radio News Hub. I'm David Hall.
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1: Warm spells of sunshine will develop across much of England throughout the morning. It's cloudy in the north and west with some patchy rain, a high of 27 degrees Celsius.
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1: You probably think you're pretty good at multitasking behind the wheel. 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
1: England's World Cup game against Mexico could be moved because of the threat of thunderstorms. FIFA is considering bringing forward the game at the Azteca Stadium in Mexico City. Kickoff is currently at 1 a.m. on Monday UK time, but could be brought forward 6 hours to 7 p.m. on Sunday. The family of journalist Lyra McKee insists they'll fight on after three men were cleared of her murder. The 29-year-old was shot dead in Londonderry in 2019. Peter Kavanagh, Jordan Devine and Paul McIntyre have been acquitted after facing a joint enterprise murder charge. Her sister, Nicola Corner, says they'll never give up.
2: Our strength comes from the strength of heart which our mother had. That strength comes from our love for Lyra and our desire to ensure that she gets justice.
1: Vikram Digwal, the man jailed for killing student Henry Novak, is to appeal against his conviction. The 23-year-old is currently serving a life sentence with a minimum term of 21 years. That sentence has already been referred to the Court of Appeal for being unduly lenient. Government officials are in talks with Pakistan about the possibility of deporting the ringleader of the Rochdale grooming gang. Sabir Ahmed was released from prison this week after serving 14 years for multiple counts of rape and sexual offences against young girls. Two men who took part in a targeted knife attack on a journalist on behalf of the Iranian state have been jailed. Iran international journalist Pouria Zerati was stabbed 3 times outside his home in Wimbledon by Romanian nationals Nandito Badea and George Stana. Mrs. Justice Chima Grubb says it was a horrific crime.
3: I am sure you knew the stabbing was being carried out on behalf of a foreign power. This was a grave, cowardly attack involving the repeated use of a knife against an unsuspecting victim in a public street.
1: And all eyes are on Madison Square Gardens as Taylor Swift marries Travis Kelce. That's the latest from Radio News Hub. I'm David Hall.
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1: Warm spells of sunshine will develop across much of England throughout the morning. It's cloudy in the north and west with some patchy rain, a high of 27 degrees Celsius.
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